0: National Park Authority has given an update on a heathland fire.
1: It is 1.6 kilometres squared, so that in kind of layman's terms is around about 210 football pitches. We're globally important here for the plant and animal species. Heathland is actually rarer than the rainforest, so to lose some of that is absolutely devastating.
0: 50 police chiefs are urging the Prime Minister to stop the early release of PC Andrew Harper's killers. In a letter, they warn it could undermine public confidence in the justice system. Andy Burnham says he's increasingly certain the offenders will not be freed early under a scheme to address overcrowding. Danielle Stone from the Association of Police and Crime Commissioners says pressure on the police needs to be tackled.
2: A bigger focus on out-of-court resolutions, for example, so to stop people going through the court system in the first place, finding ways of getting women out of the custody system, because mostly 60% of those women do not pose any real threat.
0: Around 90% of the sun is going to be blocked for most of the UK when a major partial eclipse turns the skies dark early this evening. People in Cornwall are expected to see the most coverage by the moon. A six-year-old girl's died in a crash between a lorry and a car on the A12 in Essex. It happened near Colchester on Monday. It's emerged Donald Trump was whisked off Air Force One after receiving threats from Iran while leaving a NATO summit in Turkey. US media says the president was put onto a military jet in secret last month. And the UK's biggest Harry Potter shop is opening in London. A 21,000 square foot version of the Wizarding Shopping Street Diagon Alley is coming to Oxford Street. From Sky News, I'm Imani Rana.
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12: The top stories this hour. The UK's on course for its hottest summer ever, with only average weather needed for the rest of August to beat the record set just last year. Provisional stats show the average temperature so far has been 16.48 degrees Celsius. That beats the previous record of 16.12. The mum of PC Andrew Harper says she has more confidence than she did on Monday that his killers won't be released from jail early. It's after Andy Burnham said he'd look at limiting the number of inmates who'll be freed ahead of time as part of plans to ease overcrowding in jails in England and in Wales. Debbie Adlam has a message for the Prime Minister.
13: You've asked us to trust in you. We're trying to put our trust in you, and we do really, really appreciate that. Obviously, this isn't an easy thing to do, but this is bigger than us.

0: Around 90% of the sun is going to be blocked for most of the UK when a major partial eclipse turns the skies dark early this evening. People in Cornwall are expected to see the most coverage by the moon. Anyone wanting a look at the country's biggest solar eclipse in 27 years will need special glasses. These people at Aerospace Bristol are making plans.
1: I'm excited about it because it doesn't really happen that often and I haven't really seen one before.
2: We were down at Breen Sands with my parents and I just remember looking over the lake and it was just amazing.
3: Our phone's been running practically off the hook, asking us for information about the eclipse.
0: Rescuers are continuing to search the rubble for a third day after an earthquake hit Western Colombia. More than 220 people have died, with around 700 others injured. Planned changes to the law could give some unmarried couples new rights if they split up or one partner dies. The government says the proposals, out for consultation, would protect vulnerable people. And The Office actress Lucy Davis says she's been diagnosed with incurable stage 4 breast cancer. She's best known for playing Dawn Tinsley in the BBC sitcom. From Sky News, I'm Imani Rana.
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0: Abbots Langley, Bushy, Leavesden, radio made in Watford. Five.
7: The top stories this hour. The Met Office says the UK is on course to record its warmest ever summer. The average mean temperature threshold's probably going to be met, even if the rest of August sees average conditions. Gilly Molland from Hampshire's New Forest National Park Authority has given an update on a heathland fire there.
8: It is 1.6 kilometres squared, so that in kind of layman's terms is around about 210 football pitches. We're globally important here for the plant and animal species. Heathland is actually rarer than the rainforest, so to lose some of that is absolutely devastating.
7: 50 police chiefs are urging the Prime Minister to stop the early release of PC Andrew Harper's killers. In a letter, they warn it could undermine public confidence in the justice system. Andy Burnham says he's increasingly certain the offenders will not be freed early under a scheme to address overcrowding. Danielle Stone from the Association of Police and Crime Commissioners says pressure on the police force needs to be tackled.
9: A bigger focus on out-of-court resolutions, for example, so to stop people going through the court system in the first place. Finding ways of getting women out of the custody system, because mostly 60% of those women do not pose any real threat.
7: Around 90% of the sun is going to be blocked for most of the UK when a major partial eclipse turns the skies dark early this evening. People in Cornwall are expected to see the most coverage by the moon. Elsewhere, a six-year-old girl

0: female has died in a crash between a lorry and a car on the A12 in Essex. It happened near Colchester on Monday. It's emerged Donald Trump was whisked off Air Force One after receiving threats from Iran while leaving a NATO summit in Turkey. US media says the president was put onto a military jet in secret last month. And the UK's biggest Harry Potter shop is opening in London. A 21,000 square foot version of the Wizarding Shopping Street Diagon Alley is coming to Oxford Street. From Sky News, I'm Imani Rana.
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11: Five. The top stories this hour. Temperatures are forecast to rise above 30 degrees Celsius again as England starts what's expected to be its fifth heatwave this summer. The mercury could hit 38 tomorrow when an amber warning for extreme heat takes effect. Our meteorologist Joe Wheeler says this latest hot spell will affect the whole of the UK.
12: Wales and Scotland could see temperatures into the low 30s and for Northern Ireland around 27 degrees Celsius. Now, they haven't had much heat like that all this summer. It's often been cloudy and rainy there, whilst England has been baking.
11: Yesterday, the Met Office warned the country's on course for its warmest summer on record. 50 police chiefs have called on Andy Burnham to prevent the early release of two of PC Andrew Harper's killers. In an open letter, they've also demanded more protection for families when the programme to ease prison overcrowding comes into force in October. The UK's skies will turn dark when the moon passes the sun early this evening. It won't be a total solar eclipse like in 1999, but most of the country will see around 90% of the star blocked out. Stephen Price, who's chair of the Bristol Astronomical Society, describes what might be in store.
13: The light goes dim, silvery kind of light, not like sunset or sunrise, quite different. The temperature drops very slightly, and also the birds, if they're singing, they stop singing. So the effect on the crowd is one really of just awe.
11: Planned changes to the law could give some unmarried couples new rights if they split up or one partner dies. The government says the proposals would protect vulnerable people. A card designed to help people who struggle with face-to-face conversations is being rolled out across more banks and building societies. Nationwide says its Speak Easy allows customers to point to questions, information or support they need instead of having to explain it verbally. And the Office actress Lucy Davis says she's been diagnosed with incurable stage 4 breast cancer. She's best known for playing Dawn Tinsley in the BBC sitcom. From Sky News, I'm Imani Rana.
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8: The top stories this hour. The Met Office says this summer is on course to become the hottest ever in the UK, surpassing the record set only last year. An amber heat health alert's covering all of England ahead of an expected 38 degrees Celsius in some parts on Thursday. 50 police chiefs have called on Andy Burnham to prevent the early release of PC Andrew Harper's killers. The PM says he's increasingly confident they won't be let out ahead of time as ministers look for more prison space. PC Harper's mum, Debbie Adlam, says she'd lose faith in the government if her son's killers are indeed eligible under the scheme.
9: We're hearing things like you can't do things retrospectively, but that, to me, is exactly what's happening. We've been given a sentence and now it's being changed. If you retrospectively change what time they're going to be doing, then don't tell me you can't do something retrospectively.
8: Around 90% of the sun is going to be blocked for most of the UK when a major partial eclipse turns the skies dark early this evening. People in Cornwall are expected to see the most moon coverage. Anyone wanting a look at the country's biggest solar eclipse in 27 years will need special glasses. These people at Aerospace Bristol are making plans.
10: I'm excited about it because it doesn't really happen that often and I haven't really seen one before.
11: We were down at Breen Sands with my parents and I just remember like looking over the lake and it was just amazing.
12: Our phone's been running practically off the hook, asking us for information about the eclipse.
8: New research suggests women are still less likely than men to ask for a pay rise. Fair Pay UK says just a third of women have ever asked for one, compared with more than half of men. Great Britain's Romel Glave stormed to victory in the 100-metre sprint at the European Athletics Championships in Birmingham. It was a home 1-2 as Jeremiah Azu took silver. And Taylor Swift will be inducted into the Nashville Songwriters Hall of Fame. It's where the superstar launched her career with country singles, including Love Story. From Sky News, I'm Amani Rana.
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7: The top stories this hour. 50 police chiefs are urging the Prime Minister to stop the early release of PC Andrew Harper's killers. In a letter, they warn it could undermine public confidence in the justice system. Andy Burnham says he's increasingly certain the offenders will not be freed early under a scheme to address overcrowding. Danielle Stone is from the Association of Police and Crime Commissioners.
8: Bigger focus on out-of-court resolutions, for example, so to stop people going through the court system in the first place. Finding ways of getting women out of the custody system, because mostly 60% of those women do not pose any real threat.
7: The head of the fire brigades unions warning the UK faces a national emergency over wildfires as temperatures could hit 38 degrees later. Yesterday, the Met Office revealed the country's on course for its hottest summer on record. The UK's skies will turn dark when the moon passes the sun early this evening. It won't be a total solar eclipse like in 1999, but most of the country will see around 90% of the star blocked out. Stephen Price, who's chair of the Bristol Astronomical Society, described what might be in store.
9: The light goes dim, silvery kind of light, not like sunset or sunrise, quite different. The temperature drops very slightly, and also the birds, if they're singing, they stop singing. So the effect on the crowd is one really of just awe.
7: Family, friends and political colleagues are gathering in Devon for the funeral of Anne Widdecombe. A requiem mass is being held later at Buckfast Abbey. Donald Trump's confirmed he secretly switched planes on his return from last month's NATO summit. He hid inside a catering container to move between aircraft in Turkey because of a security threat. And Romel Glaves won gold for Britain in the 100 metres at the European Athletics Championships. It was a host nation 1-2 in Birmingham as Jeremiah Azu got silver. From Sky News, I'm Kat Swabe.
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4: The top stories this hour. Andy Burnham will chair the government's Cobra Emergency Committee later to discuss the extreme weather. Temperatures are expected to rise above 30 today and could hit 38 tomorrow in the fifth heatwave of the summer. It'll be the new Prime Minister's first Cobra meeting. Our political correspondent Lucy McDade's in Westminster.
5: The Liberal Democrats and the Greens particularly have been saying for a few weeks that the Prime Minister needs to show that he is taking this issue seriously. Wildfires, the heat, the fact that almost three quarters of the country is now in drought.
4: Dozens of police chiefs have signed an open letter piling more pressure on the Prime Minister to keep PC Andrew Harper's killers in jail. They want every lawful option considered to prevent them being freed under an early release scheme. Andy Burnham says he's increasingly confident they won't be. Andrew's mum, Debbie Adlam, says the message from Downing Street has changed.
6: We're hearing things like you can't do things retrospectively, but that to me is exactly what's happening. We've been given a sentence and now it's being changed. If you retrospectively change what time they're going to be doing, then don't tell me you can't do something retrospectively.
4: Almost 500 children in England have been hurt by e-scooters since 2019. The average age of those who were injured was 12, while half were aged between 10 and 13. The UK's biggest solar eclipse in 27 years will happen this evening. Around 90% of the sun will be blocked out by the moon, but we're being told not to look directly at it. Sir Rod Stewart has cancelled the rest of his US tour after undergoing surgery. The 81-year-old says he's recovering well after having a coronary stent fitted and will take 4 weeks off to recuperate. And in sport, it was a British 1-2 in the men's 100 metres at the European Athletics Championships in Birmingham. Romel Glave got the gold while teammate Jeremiah Azu took silver. From Sky News, I'm Kat Suave.
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7: Good morning. Quick look at the weather then. 17 degrees out there at the moment, although we had quite a damp night because my car was wet. Sunny and a gentle breeze today with highs of 32 degrees, baby.
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7: Good morning. How you doing? Claire Hasier here. It's Wednesday. We're halfway through the week. We made it. And it's going to be a hot one. I'll tell you what, there's a beach in Watford. Did you know that? I've got all the details on that as we go through the show. We're, of course, going to twerk before work at 7:30. And I've got a brilliant news story to tell you right after these next few tunes. Holly Humberston first.

I literally cannot love that song enough. What a brilliant tune. Sackboy Billy with a Puerto Rico song. I'm actually out of breath. Oh, you cannot help but dance to that, can you? A good way to start your Wednesday morning. Hello, how you doing? Claire Hastier here with you. I'll tell you, is not a good way to start your morning, though, is to be defeated by a cat when you're a bear. Yeah, we're going to Alaska now, which is where this story takes place. Yeah, funky news story o'clock time, okay? So, we're in Alaska. These two guys are hiking and they're on the trail and this cat just comes out of nowhere. And you know when cats are not happy and they're like, arch their back, all their hair comes out, all their heckles. And they're like, I wonder what he's doing. And then all of a sudden, a bear walks around the corner. Yeah. But in an incredible display of courage, this fearless feline refuses to back down. And it comes face to face with a huge black bear. I saw this video on TikTok about this as well, by what a beauty star or influencer or whatever. It's now gone viral, which is understandable because it shows the cat completely refusing to budge as the bear cautiously approaches. I feel like the bear says to the cat, "What are you?" And the cat's like, "I'm your worst nightmare." Because in a stunning twist, the tiny feline suddenly charges toward the bear, startling the much larger predator and ultimately claiming victory. Victory! Yay for the cat! The remarkable encounter is another reminder that bravery isn't always measured by size, okay? Sometimes confidence alone is enough to send even a powerful bear retreating. So I'm going to follow on from this, right? Yeah, size doesn't matter. Because yesterday, when I got back in my car and left the studio, I was the bear, okay? I was the bear. I'm driving along, everything's fine. I've got to a busy roundabout and all of a sudden, the biggest, most scatty moth is fluttering around in my windshield. Now, if you don't know me very well, allow me to explain. I hate moths. They scare me. I don't like them. I don't want them near me. I don't want them in the house. I can't relax. I hate the way they fly. They're unpredictable. It's just, ugh. And I'm there, right? And I'm trying to bat this moth with my bag. It keeps flying up towards me. I don't know what the cars behind me would have thought, but I was literally, luckily it flew away. Because I'm telling you now, my car would still be on that roundabout. Like, I need a new car. My car, it got bought by a moth. It got bought by a moth. What did it pay? What did it pay for my car? My fear is what it paid. I'm okay with spiders now, but moths, no. But who knew bears were afraid of cats, hey? Let's all be a bit more cat and a bit less Claire. A bit less Claire, bear. I'll get this on for you from Joel Corry. It's Whisper on Vibe. I can hear-

0: Maisie Peters with questions on five. Claire Hasty are back with you. We are but, what are we, 23 minutes? No, that doesn't add up. 13 minutes. I don't do maths. 13 minutes away from your twerk before work. I'm getting one on for Ella. I'm getting one on for my mum. If you've got a suggestion, please message in. I want a reason for why you want the song on, though, why it matches what's been going on in your life, because I like to theme them, okay? Stacey sent me a message yesterday saying, morning, great twerk before work, but there's a hose pipe band, so we'll have to dip their toes in the watering can instead. Oh, boy, oh, boy. Stacey, come on in with a nice big fat buff. Big fat hit, will ya? I'm looking forward to it. We're going to go for a little hydration break now. Yes, I'm still using the phrase. Then I've got your live traffic and travel on the way. And brand new music from Charlie XCX. Don't go anywhere.
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9: And a beep beep to you, buddy. Right, let's do the trains first, shall we? We are all good out of St Albans City and Watford Junction. However, Hemel Hempstead having a few delays out of there. 2 minutes on the London Euston via Watford Junction, now leaving in about 5 minutes. And the choo-choo train to Tring is delayed by 6 whole minutes, now leaving at 7:27. So do be wary of that if you are on the trains this morning. Quick look at the roads then. The M25 is moving all right until you get down by Junction 17. There has been an accident down there just on the southbound carriage of the M25. That is causing delays right up to Junction 18. So please be wary of that. The A41 is queuing a good one as well, but the M1 doing all right. So that's good news, isn't it? Quick look at the local roads, because if I can still see on my map, yeah, it's still there. There has been a couple of accidents on Rickmansworth Road this morning, so please, please be careful if you're driving that way. Can't tell which side of the road it is on at the moment. There might be one either side, which will hold things up later, so you might need to find an alternative route. For the meantime, quick look at the trains down under. We've got severe delays on the Elizabeth line, reduced service on the Mildmay and a park closure on the trams, and that is your latest.
8: 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Got an update for us? 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
9: It is warming up out there as well. 17 degrees already. Oh my word. It's going to be very sunny with a gentle breeze today. Highs of 32. Not as warm as tomorrow though, because that's 35. Brand new music now from Charlie XCX. 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

one. I can be anything I wanna be, and I can feel the things I don't normally feel. Yeah, I can finally be totally honest. It's like I'm

Alex Warren. That is brand new, called Passenger, on your Wednesday vibe breakfast. What a tune that is as well, am I right? Love that track. Right, you've seen the time. Oh, we're a minute late, forgive me. It's 7:31 on your Wednesday morning and it is time to party. Oh yeah, twerk before work is about to go off. There's a few themes happening today. Just a few. The meat in your twerk sandwich this morning is from Sigma and Rita Ora, and I'm getting that on for Ella. Good morning, Ella. That's my partner's daughter who's just moved back to her dad's house. I went out yesterday, I got her bed in, we made her bed up really nice and made her room really pretty. And then we had girl dinner. Now, girl dinner is like, I don't know, some girls' dinners can be like men's dinners, but we eat it together on our own. I think that's the difference. Very, very happy to have her back in the house. So we've got Coming Home in the meat. I'm rounding off with Venga Boys. We're going to Ibiza because have you heard? Have you heard we've got a beach in Watford? More on that a little bit later. But I'm starting it off, right, with a song for my mother. Good morning, Dad, by the way. I know he's listening. Morning, Dad. Because yesterday I was talking about the Watford Community Lottery, right? And like, are you a lucky person? So like, my fella won like 3 prizes on the meat draw. My mum won 60 quid at bingo. And after I explained this on the radio, my dad sent me a message. My dad sent me a message. He went, funny as, just listening to your show and mum sitting beside me when you said about her winning £60 at bingo. She never told me. I just looked at her and she laughed. Apparently I grassed her right up. So I'm sorry, mum. I'll tell you what, there's a really good tune by a band, or DJ rather, called Bingo Players. And I think that's a good place to start this morning, don't you? This is kicking off your twerk before work. It's the Bingo Players. Cry just a little, get up and have it. Sorry, it might have been 20 quid, Dad, not 60.

0: an absolute tune. Never gets old, does it? Oi, and you could feel like you're on Ibiza this weekend as well. Because if you fancy a trip to the seaside this summer without actually leaving Watford, like, you could be like the Venga boys. You don't want to be a bus driver all your life, do you know what I mean? Well, there's good news, because the big beach is returning to the town. It opens on Friday, like this Friday, and it runs right through until Sunday, August 30th, and it's right next to the Watford Library in the town. And the best part about this, you know the best part, yeah, it is completely free every day from 10 a.m. until 4 p.m. And you'll find loads of sand, there'll be deck chairs, there'll be buckets, spades and beach toys. So, like, I'll tell you what, right, just set your kids up building a sandcastle. You bring a picnic, take a book and have a relaxing 5 minutes, because the summer holidays are hard, aren't they? I know, kids want everything. Kids want to go to the beach, but in Watford you can't, but now you can. And if you get hungry or thirsty, there's plenty of cafes, restaurants and takeaways nearby in the town centre. Now this, right, is all part of Watford's brilliant programme of free and low-cost summer events, helping families make the most of the school holidays. So go and do it. Friday is the beginning of it all. 2 days and you'll feel like you're in Ibiza? I don't know. It's in somewhere in Spain, isn't it? So if you fancy some seaside fun without the traffic and the train fare, then the big beach is here in Watford from Friday. Right, should we do your latest traffic and travel? Yeah, go on then.
1: Vibe Travel.
0: We did have a little bit of trouble on the M25 earlier, didn't we? I'm just going to check up on that for you. It is causing holdups, I'm afraid. Accident occurred around Junction 17. That's made the southbound carriage on the M25 from Junction 18 all the way down to 16 is very, very busy on the southbound carriage. So do watch out for that. We also had another accident, didn't we, at Rickmansworth Road. So I'm just going to have another check at that. That seems to have cleared now, you know. Good news there, but there's been another one. Not another one. Yeah. M1, just as you approach at Junction 5 via Stevenson Way, it is mayhem. I would suggest getting on at another junction. Or finding another route is the best thing to do, because it is chaos around there. Quick look at the trains then. They're all on time out of St Albans City. Watford Junction is all on time. We did have a delay out of Hemel earlier. How's that going? We've got more delays out there, I'm afraid. Delayed train from Hemel Hempstead to London Euston. Doesn't say how long for, it just says it's delayed, I'm afraid. It was supposed to be leaving at 8.03. And one more look at the underground then. Still got minor delays on the Bakerloo, severe delays on the Elizabeth line, but good service on all other lines.
1: Vibe Travel. Got an update for us? Call Watford 888

Charlie XCX, wink, wink. That is a massive abrupt end, isn't it? Always catches me out. Right, I mentioned earlier for the twerk before work, I had bingo players on because how lucky are you? You should get yourself in the draw for this Saturday for the Watford Community Lottery, okay? It's a pound a ticket. You can win £25,000 and you'll be doing huge, huge things for good causes right here in your town. And one of them is us at Vibe 107.6. Oh, yes, it is. Head to the website and give it a little look. WatfordCommunityLottery.co.uk. While you have a look at that, I'll get this on from Cat's Eye.

0: with Don't Panic and All the Breathing. Now, you know, I mentioned the Watford Community Lottery, right? And how are you feeling lucky? Well, my dad just sent me another message. Another one? Yeah, I know, another one. He said, talking of lucky, Mum went bingo at the pub yesterday, won four times, 200 quid. She said she only told me in case you grass her up. Sorry, Mum. Okay, love you. See you in a minute. Bye.
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4: 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This will be at Pondside from Monday the 3rd to Sunday the 9th of August. And at Woodside.

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2: The top stories this hour. Andy Burnham's going to chair an emergency Cobra Committee meeting in response to the extreme hot weather. Temperatures are expected to rise above 30 degrees later and could reach 38 tomorrow. There have been widespread wildfires, while most of England and all of Wales are in drought. Government Minister Anna Turley says they're taking decisive action.
3: We're making sure that all of our national infrastructure and our resilience is there. We've been supporting farmers, we've been ensuring the railways are working smoothly, but the priority is, as I said, to make sure now that with Cobra we really make sure that our national resilience is really one step ahead of the situation.
2: 50 police chiefs are calling on Andy Burnham to do everything he can within the law to keep PC Andrew Harper's killers in jail. They've signed an open letter following concerns around the government's early release scheme. Another 13 migrant hotels are closing. The list includes the Grade 2 listed Grosvenor in Stratford-upon-Avon. The government's increasing its use of more basic sites, including former military barracks. Around 90% of the sun is going to be blocked for most of the UK when a major partial eclipse turns the skies dark early this evening. People in Cornwall are expected to see the most coverage by the moon. Anyone wanting to look at the country's biggest solar eclipse in 27 years will need special glasses. These people at Aerospace Bristol are making plans.
4: I'm excited about it because it doesn't really happen that often and I haven't really seen one before.
5: We were down at Breen Sands with my parents and I just remember like looking over the lake and it was just amazing.
6: Our phone's been running practically off the hook asking us for information about the eclipse.
2: Sir Rod Stewart has cancelled the remainder of his US tour after undergoing heart surgery. The singer will take 4 weeks off to recover and says he's already feeling better. And Cristiano Ronaldo's married his longtime partner, Georgina Rodriguez, in Portugal. The couple have posted a picture on Instagram showing their hands on top of each other wearing wedding rings. From Sky News, I'm Kat Suave.
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7: Thank you, Kat. Right, look at the weather now then. It is going to be a warm one today in Watford. 18 degrees already out there, climbing to 32 degrees. Hottest part of the day between 2 and 6 o'clock and 35 tomorrow.
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7: Good morning. Claire Hayes here, back for the final hour of your Wednesday Vibe Breakfast, and I've got a big hour for you. The kids are off school, they're doing your head in, and everything costs so much money. No, not the things I'm going to tell you about. Big, fat, free events that the kids are going to love in Watford happening this week. Keep listening. I've got brand new Samba for you first.

That is The Cure on Vibe 107.6. Good morning, you're back with Claire Hasier. And it's my favourite time of year, oi. My favourite news story has just popped up. Oh yeah. It is the annual World Dog Surf Championships in California. And top dogs were riding the waves this Saturday, or last Saturday rather. Hundreds of spectators were cheering. They barked from the Northern California beach, only in California, right? Oh man, this is just literally my favourite story, right? So, from small spaniels to large labs, the canines were judged on factors including how long they could stay on their board, the size of their wave, and their confidence. Which, I mean, looking at some of them, wouldn't score too highly on that. Bless them. In its 10th year, the contest in Pacifica, which is about 14 miles of San Francisco, includes a pet adoption event and fundraising for local animal charities. Like, can't, you just can't get better than this, can you? And the, well, you can actually. I'll tell you how. Because the dogs that are surfing are wearing life vests. If you've never seen a dog in a life vest, it's the cutest thing you will ever see. They stood on their surfboards and were assisted by human participants who spotted the best wave to carry the board to the beach. Spectators erupted in applause and cheered with each successful ride. Oh, what an atmosphere this would have been! Sophia Sadlowski first put her miniature pincher, Rusty, on her surfboard to capture fun photos when he was just a puppy. She said, and then he didn't want to get off. I walk over to the beach and I put him on a wave and he surfed it, she said. Small, medium and large sized dogs completed in heats, and then the highest scoring dog in each heat faced off for the top prize. The day also included tandem contests where multiple dogs, as well as dogs and humans, shared the surfboard. Is this the cutest thing you've ever heard? Well, I think it is. Now, Rusty's life jacket, the mini pincher, his is green with aminal print and a shark fin sticking up out of his back, and his goggles gave the same impression that he was a fierce competitor for the small size competition. I think this is brilliant. So my dog won't even let me take her to the shower. She don't like it when it rains. I took her to the beach in Devon once. She saw the sea and she tried to eat the sea. So Willow, you're not going to be winning any surf competitions, but well done to everybody else that took part in this event, raising money for charity, helping people adopt animals. It's just a beautiful story. It's so good, I'll put a song on that's called Sad Girls, shall I? Because that makes sense. It's Bebe Rexha and David Guetta here on Vibe.

0: Good morning. That was Hot Milk with Bloodstream on your Wednesday Vibe Breakfast. Claire Hasiar back with you. Now, I mentioned earlier about Watford being the place to be this summer. And I'll tell you where is the place to be this Saturday is George V playing fields in Tulpitz Lane, because the Watford Community Family Fun Day is back, baby. Oh, and it's back with a bang. They're going bigger than last year, like as if I thought they could do that. And it's returning this Saturday, the 15th of August. Completely free to attend. The parking's free as well. There is loads going on throughout the day. And even I'm going to be there. And I'll tell you who else is going to be there. Is one lovely lady who's just joined me here in the studio. It's Patricia. Good morning, Patricia.
1: Claire.
0: How are you?
1: I'm fine. And you?
0: I'm very well, thank you. Thanks for coming in.
1: Oh, thank you, Claire. Thanks for the invite.
0: Oh, it's an absolute pleasure. Well, we've got to talk all about it because I feel like people really, really need to know about what's going on this Saturday. I was there last year.
1: Yes.
0: How many years have you been doing this now?
1: Before COVID.
0: Since before COVID, for a few years.
1: Yes.
0: And it's just got bigger and better. Every single year.
1: Every year, yes.
0: I thought it was amazing last year. I thought, how can she improve on this? But you have. So as well as lots of things going on throughout the day, there's going to be live music and entertainment, cultural performances. You've got food stalls there as well, international food stalls, family activities, sports and fitness sessions. Tell us why you think people should come and to this community event. Why do you think it makes an impact in Watford?
1: I think it makes a lot of impact because it's not just a fun day,
0: mm-hmm.
1: but it's like a community coming together to celebrate our culture, celebrate our diversity,
0: mm-hmm.
1: celebrate love, you know. And so we've got so many. Many people coming from old, young,
0: mm-hmm.
1: adults, you know.
0: That's what I noticed last year.
1: And a lot
0: year.
1: Of the children, yeah, as
0: the
1: well.
0: Variety of ages of people that were there. You had families, grandparents. It was a hot, you had groups of like teenagers as well.
1: Because they got the football tournament.
0: I know, I saw that this year. Mm-hmm. That is arranged by...
1: By soccer shooters.
0: Yeah, so people come in. So any young people out there who are a loose end on Saturday, there's a five-a-side tournament happening.
1: Yes.
0: So you go in, you get your team together. What if you're on your own and you want to join in? I suppose they'll put you in a team,
1: yes,
0: will they?
1: Yeah. If they come on time, they'll be able to put them into different teams.
0: Yeah, so we're starting at 11 for the fun day.
1: Yes.
0: And it runs up until...
1: Six o'clock.
0: It's a long day.
1: It's a long day.
0: But there's
1: a long day of fun.
0: Well, exactly.
1: Activities.
0: It doesn't feel long because there's so much going on.
1: Yeah.
0: I remember last year, we got there quite early, set up our little sort of pitch area. And then before I knew it, you were like, okay, Claire, bye then. I was like, oh, okay, bye. It just flew by, didn't it?
1: Yeah.
0: You had amazing performances. The community spirit was there.
1: Yes.
0: I want to talk to you as well a little bit about the health bus that you've got. You had this last year.
1: Yes.
0: I think, and the reason I wanted to talk about this is because I think this is such a great initiative, such
1: of
0: a brilliant
1: course.
0: Idea.
1: Yeah.
0: Tell us more about that.
1: So we've got the Better Bus, Hertfordshire Better Bus.
0: Mm-hmm.
1: That is a mobile bus. They're going to do scanning. They're going to speak to people, advise people, do body checks, temperatures.
0: Do like health your BMI.
1: Well-being, yes.
0: It's basically a portable hospital, isn't
1: portable
0: it?
1: Hospital. And you get instant...
0: You ain't got to wait for your test back, mate. You can just literally get them on the day.
1: Yes.
0: That's almost like a cheat code, isn't it, for people in Watford?
1: Of course.
0: As well, to go along to that.
1: To go there, and it's just... It's nice to have them around. They were there last year, so it's good to have them back.
0: Yeah, exactly.
1: Yes.
0: Exactly. You've also got another event happening this
1: Saturday.
0: This year. But I mean, you've attached a little bit onto it. Because as well as having the Watford Community Family Fun Day, you've also got a Young Achievers Talent Showcase. How many people... So tell us about it first, actually. What is it?
1: So it's actually Watford Young Achievers Creative Talent Showcase. Just like you've got... Britain has got talent. This is Watford has got talent.
0: It's Watford's got talent.
1: So
0: in the King George V playing field. I love you, Patricia. Yeah. This is such a great idea.
1: Yes. So we've got about 55 contestants already registered to take part in the contest.
0: In the showcase. And you told me earlier you've got one who's coming from pretty far away. Go on.
1: It's supposed to be open for Hertfordshire, but now somebody's coming from Bristol.
0: You've gone nationwide, Patricia.
1: Nationwide,
0: that
1: international.
0: This is how big we are now, man.
1: Yes,
0: oh, my word.
1: Yeah.
0: And you rang him up. You were like, this is a Hertfordshire thing. He was like, yeah, I'm coming.

0: You wait, they'll start coming from Australia in a few years' time for this. I'm telling you now. Yes, like,
1: she was going, oh, if Watford doesn't sit up, I'm going to lift the because there's going to be a cup, a kind of
0: Champions Trophy.
1: Champions Trophy that Brilliant. You take home for this year.
0: Yeah.
1: Next year you bring it
0: back
1: and crown, just like you have Strictly Dancing.
0: Yeah. Are they gonna have their name engraved on it and stuff and like that? So who can take part in the showcase? What kind of talent should you have if you want to? Because you can still register for this, right?
1: Of course, until Friday.
0: You
1: want to give them as the young people as many opportunities mm-hmm. as possible. So till Friday, we're still going to ball. Saturday, we will start taking for next year. People are already registering for next year.
0: Not, are they?
1: Yeah, because
0: they're
1: so keen.
0: Yeah, I love that. Yeah. They want to show their talent, don't they? There's not many stages for these beginners to start to learn their craft, I suppose.
1: Yes, definitely.
0: So how do you register?
1: If you want to register, you need to go to the Watford Community Family Fund Day.org website.
0: Yep.
1: And there's a link.
0: There's a link on there and you put in. So what kind of talent are we talking? Singers?
1: Singers, dancers.
0: Yeah.
1: Gymnastic.
0: Yeah.
1: And we've got a lot of community projects as well.
0: Yeah.
1: Somebody's coming to talk about recycling.
0: Mm.
1: Another one is building something to do with space.
0: Oh, okay.
1: Very innovative.
0: Wow.
1: Yeah.
0: Like, it's not just, it's worse. Britain's got talent on steroids then, isn't it, really?
1: Yeah, somebody's even coming to talk about architectural design,
0: wow.
1: how to improve it.
0: This is why I keep telling people.
1: They've got talent. The youth, we need to bring it out.
0: Yeah.
1: And this is another way.
0: And it's not just entertaining talent, it's educational talent. It's intellectual talent as well. And
1: yes.
0: It's just a whole broad range of things, which I think is brilliant because that's not celebrated enough, is it?
1: No.
0: Everyone claps the singers and the dancers and all these. But actually, there's so many other different sort of means of showing talent
1: of
0: and having talent as well,
1: yes.
0: Which I think I love that you're doing this, by the way.
1: Oh, thank you.
0: I think it's so good for the community,
1: yes.
0: Especially it's a perfect time as well because all the kids are off, they're bored. Maybe they didn't think they had a talent until they're listening to my show now and they're like, Mum, I'll register, I can do a backflip.
1: Yeah,
0: come and do it.
1: Somebody's flipping the ball,
0: yeah, exactly. Yeah,
1: so many different
0: flipping the bottle. You've got bottle flipping. Oh, my word. No, you don't.
1: Yeah.
0: I'll tell you what, right? My nephew, Ollie, he's really good at bottle flipping. Like, every time, Patricia. Mm. Bang, bang, bang, bosh. Every single time. You've got that in the talent. I love it.
1: So, anything you feel you enjoy doing.
0: Yeah.
1: It's your talent.
0: Yeah. And showcase it.
1: Put a smile on everybody's face.
0: So, do you know, that's what I found last year as well, when we had, some of the performances that came up. There were some people in there that were a little bit shy. And they started shy, but the audience and the, other attendees were so encouraging and so positive, that it just transformed. By the end of the performance, they were absolutely loving it, weren't they?
1: Little Minister. I call them my... So the theme for it is be bold, be creative, and be a star.
0: Yeah.
1: So that's the theme for it. And
0: be bold, be creative, be a star.
1: It came about because, like last year, you see how the stage is crowded, the main stage.
0: Yeah.
1: So a lot of them come and be pulling me, oh, auntie, can I go up there and perform? Can I go? And I said, there's no space. So with that in mind, we say, why don't you create a little mini stage for them and let them... So we've got two stages this year.
0: Yeah. So you got the big stage where they perform and then the little mini stage where the ones who want to start trying things out and feel what it's like to be on stage.
1: They have microphone, they've got everything.
0: Oh, stop it. I love that.
1: Yes.
0: Oh, you are literally creating the next generation of superstars.
1: Yeah, legacy.
0: I love that.
1: Legacy for
0: Watford. Brilliant. I love this.
1: And another icing to the is that we've got 21 judges.
0: So let's talk about this, because you mentioned this earlier, right? Yes. So you said that the Young Creative Showcase was like Britain's Got Talent.
1: Yeah.
0: And it's even more like Britain's Got Talent because you have judges.
1: Mm-hmm.
0: You've got, 21 judges. It's a lot of judges.
1: Yes.
0: What are they? What are the categories they're judging on? Creativity?
1: Creativity, dancing, singing, poetry.
0: Yeah.
1: And

0: What we definitely wanted that community impact.
1: Yeah.
0: So they're going to be winning different. There will be somebody that will lift
1: a trophy at the end of it.
0: The overall winner. Then we have a community impact.
1: Right.
0: And we've got the judges. Choice. Mm-hmm. The judges, they will come together and say, oh, of everybody.
1: Oh, who they think should win.
0: Then
1: Brilliant.
0: We also throw it open to the public.
1: Oh, okay. There's like a public vote.
0: There will be a public vote. And you can recommend anybody that has impacted this Watford community in any way. Anybody you think is a hero that has done something. Just recommend the person and the judges will look through.
1: This is brilliant because, I mean, most people who contribute to their community, they don't do it for the recognition or the celebration or all that. So
0: anybody that has been brave, done something that is daring or impacted or raised money or done something.
1: It's nice for them to have the celebration almost forced on them because they don't celebrate themselves enough, do they? These sort of people, including you, by the way, who has completely like organised this amazing event.
0: Well, you have a lot of team.
1: You do have a lot of team. Sorry, hello to Grace.
0: She's got a lot of team.
2: With what she does. She's really good with what she does.
1: She's brilliant, isn't she? Absolutely brilliant. And the thing is as well, what I don't see a lot with organisers, normally on the day, they're stressed. They're running around. They're really like, oh, I've got to do that. Oh my, this lady is the happiest lady in the world on the day, isn't she? She take, we went head to head in the egg and spoon race, didn't we last year?
2: And I won.
1: And you won, all right. She's not let me forget about it. So lots and lots of things going on. We've got the five-a-side football, we've got the performances, you've got the international food stalls, arts and crafts.
0: Local, and a lot of local charities. We've got the Museum of Watford.
1: The Museum of Watford are going to be there.
0: They're going to be there.
2: The fashion as well.
0: Yeah.
2: People selling clothes, fashion,
0: everything, you know what I mean? Especially, I'm really, really happy about the community stores.
1: Yeah.
0: Because they're coming to showcase all what they do in the community.
1: Yeah.
0: So they'll be giving information out. We've got the...
1: We've got
0: the ambulance, even the... Met police is there as well.
1: Are they going to be there?
0: They come every year.
1: Oh, brilliant. Because they are brilliant, aren't they?
0: And what's so great about them is that they allow the children wear their cap. They do a bit of drilling with the children.
1: Yeah.
0: They answer questions and do some recruitment on ground.
1: Yeah. Because it's the best place to do it in your community.
0: In the community.
1: And it's the best people to recruit because they're community centred, aren't they, as well?
0: Yes.
1: Which just makes it even better. I found that as well with when we had the Volunteers Fair. So all these organisations, they work a lot of volunteers, don't they?
0: Mm-hmm.
1: And a lot of these events, like your Community Family Fun Day, is where they get recruited. Because they're like, I didn't even know. And they speak to the right people, they go to the right places, and things start to happen, don't they? At these sort of events, which is, I think, beautiful.
0: Very beautiful.
1: For places like here in Watford. Mm. I think it's brilliant that it's complete... Hang on. How much does it cost to go?
0: It's free.
1: I love that you
0: just
1: said
0: that. Just come with yourself.
1: Just come along. Just come with yourself. Can I say that's my favourite thing that you've ever said? Just come with yourself.
0: With yourself.
1: Come with yourself, your family, your friends. And you do, some people have registered. You've had 800 people register.
0: 800 people have registered online.
1: It is going to be busy.
0: But you don't really need to register.
1: You can still turn up on the day.
0: Registration is for us to plan for, because the first 100 people, children that come into the field, they get a goodie bag.
1: Yeah.
0: But this year now, I think 200 people, they are going to be, we're doing goodie bag for 200 children.
1: Oh, brilliant. You doubled it.
0: Free. Yeah, free.
1: I love it.
0: We have a lot of the young, we got Dance Legacy, the majorettes. And you know, these are
1: small,
0: so I really wanted to do something special for them as well.
1: Oh, good. Oh, brilliant. This is going to be awesome, right? Okay, anyone listening, if you've got plans on Saturday, you need to cancel them. You need to cancel all your plans and come to the Watford Community Family Fun Day. It is going to be the place to be on Saturday. It's completely free. The kids are going to love it. Football, arts and crafts, all this sort of stuff going on.
0: The fun fair, don't forget the...
1: And you've got...
0: Anything fun fair.
1: I completely forgot about the fun fair.
0: Yes.
1: You've literally got a whole fun fair there as well.
0: It takes over... maybe half of the field.
1: Yeah?
0: With everything you can think of.
1: The waltzes, everything. Yeah.
0: They're going to be setting up from tomorrow anyway.
1: Yeah, it's huge. This event is huge. You've been a busy lady this week, haven't
0: Very
1: you?
0: Very busy.
1: But I'll tell you what, you're still smiling.
0: Yes, I'm still smiling.
1: And you still have the best time on the day as well. As I say, from my experience, organisers are like, getting everything ready. Now, you just love it, don't you?
0: I love it. I'm passionate about serving in the community, helping people, and especially young people. I'm passionate about them, empowering them, making them that smile on their face when they are doing something. I think it makes my day.
1: You've literally echoed the words of Peter Wenzel, our new sponsor. Shout out to Peter Wenzel, our new sponsor. You know, he's a big business owner, but all he wanted to focus on was the next generation, you know, supporting them, encouraging them. And I think people like you are just worth your weight in gold, to be honest. We need more people like you.
0: Thank you,
1: in
0: Claire.
1: This community. What a beautiful human being you are.
0: Thank you.
1: I'm going to be hosting the stage for the entertainment. We've got Luke, who is one of our DJs here at Vibe. He's going to be supplying the music. The vibes are going to be there. The atmosphere is going to be epic. It's just going to be a great day out. And the weather...
0: Bring it on,
1: You know the weather's going to be better than last year, even though it was a bit overcast last year.
0: But it didn't stop people coming.
1: No, it did not. It was still heaving, wasn't it?
0: Yeah.
1: So, no, really, really happy to be involved in this event, because it does...
0: Then another challenge I have for everybody.
1: Oh, go on.
0: Let me see who can beat my heart that day. Who is going to have a heart bigger than mine?
1: Don't tempt me.
0: Yes.
1: Don't tempt me. Right. So for those of you who don't know, right, I love this, by the way. So Patricia is known for her hats. She's wearing a hat right now. I gave her headphones to start the show with, and she went, "Can I keep my hat on?" I was like, I wouldn't dream of asking you to remove. I've never seen Patricia without a hat, because I've never been in her house, and apparently that's when she doesn't wear a hat, it's only in her house. So now Patricia has set up a challenge. Who can beat Patricia's hat? Your hat was big last year.
0: Yeah.
1: You had like a wide brim, sort of like a summer hat type thing with a little ribbon on it, didn't you? You looked so cute. How can they beat your hat? Bigger, bolder, brighter.
0: And at the end of, there's going to be somebody who will say, okay, this is the person that has got the bigger hat.
1: Yeah.
0: And there will be a prize for the person. So it's a challenge, let me see.
1: Oh my word.
0: There will be a special prize. And don't forget about the raffle.
1: We have the raffle. Yeah, you got raffle prizes.
0: And this year we've got the photo studio. And there's so many prizes, vouchers, eating out.
1: Yeah, and also for the winners, or the competitors, I should say, of the Young Achievers, you've got some big prizes. I'm talking laptops, iPads, headphones.
0: iPods.
1: All donated as well from local businesses and organisations. So it is worth turning up and giving it your all this Saturday, because there is some big prizes up for grabs. And also... I mean, my main competition of the day. I'm going to start looking for hats.
0: Can't beat me.
1: You know I'm going to beat. Are you going to turn up in? I dread to think. Well, actually, I'm excited to think
0: of it. How dare you? Don't.
1: I mean, yeah, Patricia is no... And someone actually rung you up the other day and said, is this Trisha the hat lady? It's me. I love it. So we've got competitions for five-a-side football. We've got the Young Achievers Award. And we've got Can You Beat Pat's Hat?
0: Pat's hat.
1: Pat's hat is going to be, yeah, okay. I'm looking forward to that. It's going to be a brilliant day. Yeah. Well, thank you so much for coming in.
0: And before we... don't forget the awards day.
1: Oh, so it's a busy day, isn't it, on the day? Yes. So we can't do all of the, like, prizes, giveaway, ceremony. So that's happening a little bit later, isn't it?
0: Yes, on the 12th of September.
1: Mm-hmm.
0: 2 to 5 p.m. at the Futures Academy.
1: At the
0: Watford.
1: Futures Academy in Watford. So they've got their whole separate award ceremony, which makes them feel like they've...
0: Yes.
1: It almost amps their achievements, doesn't it?
0: That is the day of pamper for them. They'll be recognised.
1: Yeah,
0: and
1: I love
0: that. We've got big names coming to hand out the awards as well.
1: Brilliant. Thank you so much, Patricia, for coming in. You absolute hero of the community. And Grace as well. Thank you so much for joining. And I'll see you Saturday. And you know I'll be wearing a great big massive hat.
0: Let's see. That's a challenge.
1: Is that a challenge?
0: I might go change my hair.
1: You're going to go and change what you're wearing now, aren't you?
0: What we're wearing now.
1: Well, we'll give it a good old go, will we? Thank you so much. Once again, the Watford Community Family Fun Day happening at George V Playing Fields on Tulpitz Lane. Things are going on from 11 a.m. in the morning right up until 6 p.m. So please, please, please, if you're a group of teenagers, you're a family, grandparents, whatever, come along, you will be welcome. I'll see you Saturday, Pat.
0: Yes, definitely.
1: Thank you.
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1: What's going on in Watford this summer? 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

0: Andy Burnham will chair a meeting of the government's Cobra Emergency Committee for the first time later to discuss the extreme weather. Temperatures are likely to exceed 30 degrees again, and the record-breaking heatwaves have caused droughts and wildfires. 50 police chiefs have called on Andy Burnham to prevent the early release of two of the killers of PC Andrew Harper. In an open letter to the Prime Minister, they ask for every lawful option for keeping them behind bars to be examined. Danielle Stone from the Association of Police and Crime Commissioners says pressure on the police needs to be tackled.
1: A bigger focus on out-of-court resolutions, for example, so to stop people going through the court system in the first place. Finding ways of getting women out of the custody system, because mostly 60% of those women do not pose any real threat.
0: The operator of the National Grids urges us to use less energy this evening, as the eclipse will affect the supplies of solar power. As much as 95% of the sun will be obscured by the moon at around 7:15. Almost 500 children in England have been hurt by e-scooters since 2019. A study suggests the average age was 12, with fewer than 2% wearing helmets at the time. Dr. Charlotte Durand is a consultant in paediatric emergency medicine.
2: Most of the children that we saw were injured on private e-scooters. They weren't rental scooters, because children find it more difficult to access them. And we need to think about education for our families and children, also for our doctors and nurses who are seeing these patients.
0: The government's closed another 13 migrant hotels. One of Blackpool's oldest hotels, the Metropole, and the Grade 2 listed Grosvenor in Stratford-upon-Avon are among those no longer housing asylum seekers. And Romuald Glaives won gold for Great Britain in the 100 metres at the European Athletics Championships. It was a host nation 1-2 in Birmingham, as Jeremiah Azu got silver. From Sky News, I'm Kat Swabe.
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Good morning and welcome to Wednesday morning on The Rewind here at Vibe 107.6. 2 hours of old school loud and proud coming at you. Kicking off today with some Katy Perry, some Rita Ora, DJ Jazzy Jeff and the Fresh Prince is coming through with a summertime song. Don't forget Gazza's Golden Nugget at 10 o'clock also. And a whole heap of great tunes, let's get them going.

Isn't it just the perfect weather to play that tune? DJ Jazzy Jeff and the Fresh Prince and Will Smith coming through. Vibe 107.6. Don't forget, if you would like a song played or mentioned on the show, all you need to do is hit us up on our social media. We're on all the platforms where you can get in touch with us. Vibe 107.6. We could be playing a song for you, even mentioning your name and giving you a shout out, playing a personal song as well. Check it out. We can be doing that for you very, very soon on the show.

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2: Watford, we're back. Costa Coffee has reopened on the high street, right where you left us. We've had a makeover, but we're still your same Costa. 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

0: Santa Pink, and there you go. There you go. For that's the first hour wrapped up on Vibe 107.6. Coming next, Gazza's Golden Nugget. 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
8: The top stories this hour. The Prime Minister's chairing his first emergency Cobra Committee.

0: The operator of the national energy grids issued a plea for more power ahead of tonight's eclipse. Supplier Octopus has also urged customers to put off using appliances like washing machines during the evening because of the reduced solar electricity being produced. 50 police chiefs are calling on the Prime Minister to do everything he can within the law to keep PC Andrew Harper's killers in jail. They've signed an open letter following concerns around the government's early release scheme. Family, friends and political colleagues are gathering in Devon for the funeral of Anne Widdecombe. A requiem mass is being held later at Buckfast Abbey, where the former Conservative MP regularly worshipped. Another 13 migrant hotels have closed. They include the Grade 2 listed Grosvenor in Stratford-upon-Avon and the Grand Metropole on the Blackpool Promenade. The government's increasing the use of more basic sites, including former military barracks. Immigration Minister Anna Turley says it's the right call.
1: That's at 44 that we've closed so far this year. We're saving the public now over £1 billion on hotel use since the election. And it's much more important that that hotel is there to be used to support the tourism, to support the investment, to support jobs and economic growth.
0: And Saturday Night Live UK will return on the 12th of September. All 11 members of the first series cast are coming back for the second. From Sky News, I'm Kat Suave.
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Robin S and one of the best dance tunes ever written. That's Show Me Love on 5 107.6. Still to come, some Cheryl and Missy Elliott on your Rewind.

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0: Jackal O'Pease wrapping up the show then for us today. I'll be back with you Saturday morning on Vibe Rewinds. Done for this week, and I'll see you on Saturday for the lunchtime selection. See you then. All right.
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7: The top stories this hour. As parts of the UK prepare for temperatures in excess of 30 degrees, the Prime Minister's chairing an emergency meeting to discuss the record-breaking heat. The Fire Brigades Union says 185 wildfires have been tackled so far in England and Wales this month. The operator of the National Energy Grids issued a plea for more power ahead of tonight's first solar eclipse in almost three decades. Supplier Octopus is also urging customers to avoid using appliances due to reduced solar electricity being produced. The moon will obscure more than 90% of the sun over UK skies. Science and space communicator Dr. Neve Shaw is excited.
8: Oh my gosh, I mean, this is like once in a generation, really. Like, I mean, this is

0: Research suggests fewer than 2% were wearing helmets at the time. 59 deaths were reported in the UK overall. Carly Calland's 14-year-old son Jacob died after riding on the back of his friend's e-scooter.
1: I want mandatory helmets put in place. I want prohibiting passengers. I want it on par with your driving licence, really, because obviously they are classed as a motorised vehicle and they should be used in the correct manner.
0: Another 13 migrant hotels have closed. The government's increasing its use of more basic sites, including former military barracks. And Saturday Night Live UK's coming back next month. All 11 members of the first series cast are returning for the second season on the 12th of September. From Sky News, I'm Kat Suave.
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4: Good morning to you. It's 11 o'clock. It's Wednesday, the 12th of August 2026. It's Stephen here playing Tiana Spyro's Great Expectation to start.

Noah Kahan's Doors playing at Vibe 107.6, a song which might possibly have the longest intro in the world. Just goes on and on. Beautiful song though. Hope you're having a beautiful Wednesday. If not, let's beautify it a little with a beautiful song from the beautiful Taylor Swift. Oh, I'll stop soon. I know it. I know you're probably bored of those jokes by now. This is I Knew It, I Knew You.

You knew it, because it's everywhere. It's Taylor Swift playing Vibe 107.6. We like to switch things up, so we have the biggest artists in the planet. Your Taylor Swift, your Beyoncé's. But we also have fantastic new music like this. It's Rachel Chinnery with a song called One Song Away From Crying. It's funny enough how I feel this morning.

0: Absolutely. Anytime you fancy Miles Smith, they're on.
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2: Watford, we're back. Costa Coffee has reopened on the high street, right where you left us. We've had a makeover, but we're still your same Costa. Ready for latte breaks with mates, takeaway Americanos, or just sitting down when you need a proper break.

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Teddy Swims is Mr. Know-It-All playing with Urban 7.6. Before that, a little bit of Holly Humberstone's White Noise. Hopefully I'm not white noise in the background. Hopefully I'm cheering you up on your Wednesday. Hope it's been a wonderful week too. It's a little bit toasty, isn't it? Made in Watford where it's boiling today. Anyway, let's ignore the heat together and listen to Alex Warren. This is new. It's called Passenger.

0: town.
1: By Ed Sheeran playing at 107.6. Hello, good morning to you. It's gone quarter to midday on your Wednesday lunchtime. It's Slim Belly here with you, usually here chatting Fridays 11 till 2. Hopefully not throwing up, hopefully putting a little smile on your face as well. That's all I like to do, pop a smile on your face and play your favourite songs. Now, if you ever spend a little crunch time, what we like to call Friday lunchtime, with me, you'll know I love country music, which is why I love this next song. I can't do a radio show without playing a bit of Ella Langley, so enjoy this. It's for you. Yeah, just you, by the way. This is new. It's fantastic. It's beautiful.

It's Be Her, it's Ella Langley. It's 507.6. If you're that person who screws their nose up when they think of country music, then, in the words of Ariana Grande, we can't be friends. It's the UK's fastest growing music genre for a reason. It's fantastic. And for a bit of country, we'll enjoy a little bit of this. It's new from Georgia Smith, Wizkid. It's called Alive. What a time to be alive this Wednesday.

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7: The top stories this hour. The Prime Minister's not ruling out banning disposable barbecues ahead of chairing an emergency COBRA meeting on the extreme hot weather. Recent record temperatures have led to wildfires and plunged most of England and all of Wales into drought. Around 10,000 homes and businesses in East London and Essex haven't had water for 5 days. Karen Harrison owns a salon in Hainault.
8: I've been here for 40 years, never ever experienced anything like this before. Having to ring clients, having to cancel, loss of earnings, still having to pay my rent and my rates and staff. It's not good.
7: Thames Water says its teams are working to restore supplies. We're being reminded not to look directly at the sun during tonight's solar eclipse because of the lasting damage to eyes. It's the biggest in almost 3 decades and also threatens to affect supplies of solar power. These people at Aerospace Bristol are making plans.
9: I'm excited about it because it doesn't really happen that often and I haven't really seen one before.
10: We were down at Breen Sands with my parents and I just remember like looking over the lake and it was just amazing.
11: Our phone's been running practically off the hook, asking us for information about the eclipse.
7: 50 police chiefs are calling on Andy Burnham to do everything he can within the law to keep PC Andrew Harper's killers in jail. They've signed an open letter

0: undergone heart surgery and will take 4 weeks off to recover. 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
3: Hello, good afternoon to you. It's midday. It's Wednesday, the 12th of August, 2026. Hello, hello, it's 507.6 either. Next, still a Leaf D with Boston. Now, because Boston has two syllables, just like Watford, instead of singing On a Train Back to Boston, why don't we together sing On a Train Back to Watford? What do you think? Good idea? Just play the song. Okay, here we go. On a train.

by Tempest City playing above 107.6. How do you fancy winning up to £25,000 plus supporting good causes in and around Watford and Southwest Hertfordshire? You're interested, aren't you? I know you. More details on the way in just a second. First, what's the radio station again? Sing it to me. We'll do all that after this. It's new from Ariana Grande. This is Petal.

beautiful new album from Ariana Grande. It's called Petal. That single's called Petal 2. This radio station is called Vibe 107.6. It's a radio station proudly broadcasting to you from where I'm sat right now in the middle of Watford, in the middle of Southwest Hertfordshire. We love Southwest Hertfordshire, which is why I'm excited to tell you all about the Watford Community Lottery. It's something worth celebrating this. It's turning 3 years old as well. And since launching back in 2023, it's helped raise more than £85,000 for local charities, community groups, and good causes right here in Watford. So if you're part of a local charity, sports club, or community organisation, why not sign up as a good cause? To mark this anniversary, you'll even have a chance to win £300 as part of the celebration campaign, but that's not where the winning ends. 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

In just a moment, some Saturday plans for you. Exciting things we can maybe even do together. First, though, a song which is viral on TikTok, which I'm so excited to play for you on your Wednesday. It will get stuck in your head, though. It's the Puerto Rico song, Sax Boy Billy. Plays for you right here on Vibe.

I love that so much. Something else I love is a family fun day. And the Watford Community Family Fun Day returns Saturday, the 15th of August at George V playing field on Tolpitts Lane, with things getting underway from 11 a.m. But there's fantastic fun throughout the day for all the family as well. It's completely free to attend with free parking as well. There'll be loads going on, including live music and entertainment, cultural performances, international food stalls, family activities, sports and fitness sessions, health and well-being sessions, community stalls, local businesses, arts and crafts, interactive experiences, and plenty more. You'll even get a chance to see our very own breakfast presenter, Claire, who's going to be hosting the on-stage entertainment. Something new for this year as well is the launch of the Young Achievers Creative Talent Showcase, which is like a local talent show, but better. It's going to aim to discover, celebrate and empower the next generation of talented young people from across Watford and Hertfordshire. So if you're looking for something fun to do on Saturday, just head to the Watford Community Family Fun Day Festival. Cracky Moses, easy for you to say.

You know, there's a beach in Watford. I didn't know that. More details of a summer pop-up beach. It's pretty exciting. More details of all that coming up in just a second. First, let's have a little sing together. This new one from Niall Horan, and it's called Tastes So Good. And tell you what, it sounds so good too.

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6: The top stories this hour. A serial sex attacker has been told he'll never leave prison for murdering two women and raping a third in London last year. 40-year-old Simon Levy's offending escalated from sexual assaults on the tube to double murder after police and court delays left him free to kill. One of the victims, Cheryl Wilkins' sister, says she hopes he rots behind bars. Judge Mark Lucraft sentenced him at the Old Bailey.
7: He ruthlessly exploited and took advantage of each of those three women for your own personal sexual satisfaction.
6: The Prime Minister says he's considering banning disposable barbecues to try to prevent fires. Andy Burnham's chairing an emergency Cobra Committee meeting to discuss the response to the record-breaking temperatures. The Fire Brigades Union says the UK is facing a national emergency over wildfires, having already tackled 185 so far in August in England and Wales. Steve Wright's the General Secretary.
8: We lost one in five posts since 2010. There's 12,000 less firefighters than we had on the front line in 2010. Yet calls that we attend are increasing. The wildfire risk, the flooding risks, the extreme weather events that now firefighters are dealing with is placing a bigger demand on us.
6: We're being warned to be careful when looking at the fullest eclipse we will get for another 54 years. Around 90% of the sun will be blocked out by the moon, but we're being told to wear special glasses or make a pinhole projector. A 102-year-old man's in a critical condition after an alleged assault at a pub in South Wales. Emergency services were called to the Crow's Nest in Cwmbran on the 1st of August. Anne Widdecombe's funeral will take place in Devon later, with friends and family gathering to pay their respects. A requiem mass will also be held at Buckfast Abbey, where she regularly worshipped. And Taylor Swift is being inducted into the Nashville Songwriters Hall of Fame.

Ooh, I love that song. I tell you what, it would sound fantastic if we were at a beach, wouldn't it? Which reminds me, actually, I wanted to chat to you a little bit about something quite exciting, because I don't know if you know, but there's a beach in Watford. Fancy a trip to the seaside without actually leaving Watford? Well, good news, the big beach is returning to Watford. It opens on Friday, the 14th of August. That's Friday. Then it runs through till Sunday, the 30th of August, right next to the Watford Central Library. The beach will be open every day from 10 till 4. And best of all, it's a completely free beach. You'll find tons of sand, deck chairs, buckets, spades, beach toys. You can even build a sandcastle, enjoy a picnic, or simply sit and soak up a bit of the summer weather, which we are bound to be in store for today. It looks scorching outside, doesn't it? If you get hungry, thirsty, there's plenty of cafes, restaurants, takeaways nearby in the town centre too. It's all part of Watford's programme of free and low-cost summer events, because Watford is out there to help families make the most of these summer holidays. So if you fancy some seaside fun without the traffic or the train fare, the big beach is here and in Watford. And if you fancy something to listen to while you're there, Vibe has got you sorted, like this from Gracie Abrams, Look at My Life. Hello.

0: You what?
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0: 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Is Stephen here with you?
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3: Watford, we're back. Costa Coffee has reopened on the high street, right where you left us. We've had a makeover, but we're still your same Costa. Ready for latte breaks with mates, takeaway Americanos, or just sitting down when you need a proper break. Same

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It's beautiful, it's always everywhere, as it should be. It's Charlie XCX. It's 507.6. 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

now. 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I'll see you there.

Stephen here with you on Vibe 107.6. Usually I chat to you Fridays 11 till 2, which means I'm on twice this week. It's Wednesday 2, just throwing you off. It's throwing me off too, because I'm not going to have stuff to talk about on Friday. Oh, wait, I never run out of things to talk about. In my

0: It's beautiful. It's Ariana Grande playing here on the one and only Vibe.
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8: The top stories this hour. A man's been told he'll die in prison for the murders of two women and the rape of a third in London last year. A senior Met police officer has admitted a collective system failure left 40-year-old Simon Levy free to kill while on bail. He suffocated mum of four, Cheryl Wilkins, in August, less than 2 weeks after a separate court hearing. We voiced some of her sister's victim impact statement.
9: Know this, you lose. We get to leave here today knowing we will keep Cheryl alive by sharing memories about her and living for her. You don't get to take that away. I hope you rot in prison for the rest of your life.
8: Hundreds of people are queuing for last-minute eclipse glasses ahead of tonight's spectacle. Britain's electricity grid operator is asking for backup power, mainly between 6 and 8 p.m. The Prime Minister says he'll consider banning disposable barbecues, as he calls wildfires a significant problem. 185 have broken out in England and Wales alone this month, with temperatures forecast to hit 38 degrees Celsius tomorrow. Andy Burnham's bringing together an emergency Cobra committee, and chair of a parliamentary environment group, Fleur Anderson's pleased the meeting's happening.
10: I'm very glad it is happening, but my main point is that the emergency will not stop when the heat goes away. We need to be much more prepared and more resilient over time and build that in for the long term. These heat waves are with us.
8: A 102-year-old man's in a critical condition after reports of an assault at a pub in South Wales. Police have since released under investigation a man they'd been questioning. Friends, family and political colleagues are gathering in Devon for the funeral of Anne Widdecombe. A requiem mass is being held at Buckfast Abbey, where the former Conservative MP regularly worshipped. Almost 500 children in England have been hurt by e-scooters since 2019. Experts say the average age of youngsters injured was 12. And Melanie Waters, who played Gwen and Gavin and Stacey, is joining Strictly. She completes this year's lineup. From Sky News, I'm Stevie Shillinglaw.
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12: 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We're going to have so much fun because we're going to play a really cool game. So stay

Sky Newman, that's Man of the House for you on Vibe. But as promised, it is game time. I need you to guess the British celebrity in three clues. Can you do it? You can let me know your guesses on our socials, Vibe1076. Here are the clues. He is an actor. He is best known for Sherlock Holmes and Nativity. And he has won an Emmy for Best Actor for his role in The Responder. I'll tell you again, he is an actor. He is best known for Sherlock Holmes and The Nativity, and he has won an Emmy for Best Actor for his role in The Responder. Who do you think it is? Well, while you're having those thoughts, it is time to hear the script. We're going to play The Crowd Was Singing Wonderwall. I'm Macy Lewis. God.

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107.6. Now, do we love a good comedy movie? I'm obsessed with comedies. They just make you feel good. They make you laugh. Well, we are getting another iconic movie. Grown Ups is coming back for a third movie. Now, I am so here for this. The original cast will be there, meaning we're going to get Adam Sandler back on our screens. And it's going to follow the story of the adults having one last adventure as the kids are all grown up. Now, I am so ready for this. So when this comes out in cinemas, I will be sat back row of cinema, massive bowl of popcorn in hand, ready to watch this. Let me know on our socials, Vibe1076, will you be watching this? Because I definitely will be. And while you do that, it is time to hear some Cat's Eye. It is their track, Animal.

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We'll get straight back to you. On a

old game. We are trying to guess the British icon in three clues. And I'd love to know all your guesses. Keep piling them in on our socials, Vibe1076. I'm going to tell you the clues again. And then it is time to reveal the British icon and find out if you were correct. Here are the clues. He is an actor. He is best known for Sherlock Holmes and The Nativity, and he has won an Emmy for Best Actor for his role in The Responder. I'll tell you again. He is an actor. He is best known for Sherlock Holmes and The Nativity, and he has won an Emmy for Best Actor for his role in The Responder. Were you correct? Because of course it is Martin Freeman. What an incredible actor he is, and I wonder what he's going to be in next. What movie or TV show will he show up in on our screens? I love to hear some predictions on our socials. Vibe1076, and while you're there, let me know if you were correct. Did you get Martin Freeman? It is now time to hear some Barry Can't Swim. So let's tune into that. I'm Macy Lewis.

0: I love that track. That's Devotion for you on Vibe 107.6. Now let's take a short break and go back to all of our favourites in just a moment. Stay tuned for some Sumba, Say Now, Olivia Rodrigo, and so many more. I'm Macy Lewis.
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8: The top stories this hour. A serial sex attacker who murdered two women and raped a third in London last year after being free to kill while on bail has been jailed for the rest of his life. 40-year-old Simon Levy's crime spree spans 7 years. The Met, British Transport Police and the Crown Prosecution Service have all admitted to serious failings. But Britain's top officer, Commissioner Sir Mark Rowley, says they're not entirely to blame.
9: He had been caught, he had been charged with offences. He was repeatedly by the police put before the courts seeking remanding in custody. The police were saying this guy's too dangerous to be on the streets. And between CPS and the courts, they kept bailing him.
8: Hundreds of people are joining queues across the country trying to get their hands on special glasses to watch tonight's partial solar eclipse, including in East London.
10: I'm still slightly optimistic because the queue is moving 1 meter per minute, I think.
11: I'm quite excited for it, you know, once in a lifetime.
8: Some places will get a better view than others when it starts to become visible just after six this evening. The probation chief's warning the early release of prisoners could lead to a serious sexual violent offence.
12: It could result in rape offences, at its worst, a murder offence. The last year for which figures are available, there were 357 serious further offences committed by people under the supervision of the probation service. And I say that set against the fact that they're managing over 250,000 cases.
8: Martin Jones shared his concerns over the government scheme that aims to ease overcrowding in jails in England and Wales. A rescue deal for Harvey Nichols could be announced tomorrow. Retail tycoon Mike Ashley is putting finishing touches to an acquisition by Frasers Group. Spotify is to put AI badges on some artists' profiles from next month to show they're not a real person. It's based on their public identity and not how the music's made. And Joe Root says there won't be a curfew while he's captain of England's Test cricket team. Several incidents involving late-night drinking over the winter led to players not being allowed out after midnight. He says he wants his side to be in the newspapers for the right reasons. From Sky News, I'm Stevie Shillinglaw.
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0: We are so back. 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Three of my favourite things. I love when all the new pop culture stuff gets dropped and we can just yap and yap and yap about it. But before we get into that, then I'll give you a sneak peek. One of them involves Rihanna, and if you know me, you know how much I love Rihanna. She is top tier for me. She is on my Mount Rushmore of singers. She has to be. I'd love to know who is on your Mount Rushmore of singers, your four favorite singers. You can let me know on our socials, Vibe 1076. And while we do that, it is time for the latest Somber track, My Body Isn't Ready. I'm Macy Lewis.

Fire for you on Vibe 107.6. I love that track. That could be on repeat on my headphones 24/7. I can never get bored of it. But another thing I can never get bored of is the TV show Outer Banks. Have you seen it? It trends every summer because it is the most summery TV show of all time. It follows a bunch of teenagers going on adventure quests around their island whilst they have the rich and poor divide there as well. Now, a new season is coming and I know loads of people are going crazy already about it because we need to know what is happening with John B and Sarah Cameron. What is going on in their life? Now, if that means nothing to you, don't worry. That is some characters in the TV show and it's definitely worth a watch. So you can let me know on our socials, Vibe 107.6. Have you seen it or are you going to see it? I definitely would recommend. And while you're doing that, it is time to hear some Bella Kay with I Deserve Better. I'm AC Lewis.

0: Are you interested in a workout or a swim? I know that I love both of those. Well, Everyone Active's Watford Leisure Centre Central offering free gym and swimming lessons for under 19s throughout the school's summer holidays from Monday the 27th of July all the way through to Thursday the 27th of August. 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That is for under 19s. Great way to keep fit. I wish I was under 19 hours to get a free workout, but you know, I can't have that. But it is a great deal, so definitely head on down to there. Let's take a short break now and go back to our favourites in just a moment. We have Gracie Abrams coming up. I love her music.
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Now, I have some crazy lore. Like, I've got to tell you this. Like, I've been shaking in my seat waiting to tell you this. So, allegedly according to Rihanna's partner, ASAP Rocky, allegedly Rihanna could be making some new music in the studio at the moment. Now, if that is true, oh my goodness, when the album drops or when the song drops, I will be streaming at 24/7. I really, really, really hope it is true. So to celebrate that, we've got to hear a Rihanna track, but it is a track that I have not heard in ages. It is one that I think has been slept on. So are we ready for some 4 or 5 seconds? It's also got Paul McCartney and Kanye West in it. It is good. It is great. It is time for Rihanna. I'm AC Lewis.

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You just had One Song Away From Crying, but I really hope we're not one song away from crying. I want smiles on our face this afternoon. Smiles, happiness. We're going to play the best songs, the most fun songs. So stay tuned for our next. We've got some Benson Boone coming up. But before we play that, I want to talk to you all about the Barbie movie. It dominated cinemas. It was everywhere. There was merch all around. The music was incredible. The movie was incredible. And allegedly, there could be a Barbie 2 in the works, a sequel. Come on, I am ready for this. And allegedly, we could get Margot Robbie and Ryan Gosling back for the movie. And if this happens, I'll be booking cinema tickets straight away. I'm ready for this. Let me know on our socials, Vibe1076, if you are as well and why you do that. It is time for some Benson Boone. I'm Macy Lewis.

0: were you just having a dance? Because I definitely was. I absolutely love David Guetta. That was Walked Away for you on Vibe 107.6. I love a good dance track, and we have more coming up from Harry Styles, Shakira, Taylor Swift, and so many more. Now you've got to keep those dancing shoes on whilst we take a short break. I'm Macy Lewis.
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8: The top stories this hour. A serial sex attacker has been told he'll never leave prison for the murders of two women and the rape of a third in London last year. Police and prosecutors have admitted 40-year-old Simon Levy was left free to kill while on bail after failings in the handling of his case through the justice system. We voiced a statement heard in court, read on behalf of a woman he attacked.
9: He took away my soul that night, and he took away my dignity. He took my soul like a parasite. I want to try to forget this monster. This man is a parasite not worthy of any more of my words or time.
8: More than 1,000 wildfires have been recorded in England and Wales so far this year, the same as the whole of 2025. Officials say one spreading underground near a major rail line at a Cambridgeshire nature reserve. England's covered by an amber heat health alert, and in Essex, thousands are without water after burst mains. Karen Harrison owns a hair salon in Chigwell and says it's another day of lost business.
10: I've been here for 40 years, never ever experienced anything like this before. Having to ring clients, having to cancel, loss of earnings, still having to pay my rent and my rates and staff. It's not good.
8: The operator of the National Grids cancelled its call to the industry to generate more power during tonight's solar eclipse. They described it originally as a precautionary measure. The Unite Union has re-elected Sharon Graham as its General Secretary. She won more than 68,000 votes and says the union will deliver for workers. FIFA president Gianni Infantino won't attend tonight's Super Cup final between Aston Villa and Paris Saint-Germain. He's under pressure to leave the job after failed attempts to sell off stakes in the World Cup to private investors. And Ricky Gervais has offered support to his The Office co-star Lucy Davis following her incurable breast cancer diagnosis. The actress has revealed that the disease is at stage 4. From Sky News, I'm Stevie Shillinglaw.
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0: It is a very sad but also very happy time with the show. It's a sad time because it's our last hour together. I will miss you, but I'm back same time tomorrow, 2 till 5pm. But it is also a happy time because we get to have one more hour together listening to all our favourite songs and talking all about new movies, new TV shows, new songs, and so many more. So stay tuned because we have some more Bruno Mars music coming up, a new album from Role Model to talk about, and we're going to hear from all of our favourite artists like Taylor Swift, Shakira, but let's start with some Harry Styles. It is time for Dance No More, but I also want to see us dancing. I definitely will be. I'm AC Lewis.

Taylor Swift for you. If I knew it, I knew you. That was from the new Toy Story 5 movie. Have you seen it? It is definitely worth a watch. But another person who was worth a watch was Bruno Mars. He recently came to Wembley Stadium to tour his new album, The Romantic, and my goodness, was it incredible. I laughed, I cried. Yes, I know, I cried. I screamed my heart out. Honestly, the best weekend ever, and I'm not being dramatic at all. Like, it was incredible. And Bruno just never fails to amaze me. He has recently collabed with Karol G, who dropped her new album on Friday, and there's a song in there by both Bruno and Karol G called Still. Have you heard it? Definitely worth a listen. That was added to my playlist straight away. So I thought, in light of new Bruno music and Bruno just always being one of my favorites, I want to take us back to the old days. This was when I was a kid at school, going in the car, going to primary school. This was always on the radio. So I think let's take it old school. Let's take it back. It is time for Treasure. I'm Macy Lewis.

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11: I heard what you said.

it's time to lock in because we have a concert coming up. Now, if you know me, you know I love, love, love concerts, but I have lost the Ticketmaster war on this one. I am fuming. I tried to get Ariana Grande tickets, but I missed out. There were thousands and thousands and thousands of you all in front of me in the queue, so you are very lucky if you managed to get tickets, because she is coming to the O2 this weekend for 10 performances of the Eternal Sunshine Tour, and she just released an album called Petal. So hopefully we'll get new music in the tour, we'll see. But I'm so jealous that you all get to go. Let me know on our socials, Viber 1076, if you manage to secure tickets. It will also make me very jealous, but I think to celebrate the tour happening, we've got to hear one of my favourite tracks from the new album. It is time for Petal. I'm Macy Lewis.

Are you a swimmer? Do you like to work out? Are you into fitness? Because if you are, listen up. Everyone Active's Watford Leisure Centre Central are now offering free gym and swimming lessons for under 19s throughout the school summer holidays. This ran from July, it's running all the way through to August 27th. I am very jealous of all of you who are going to get a free use of the pools and the gyms. So definitely make use of that while you can this month before school starts, because me as an unk, I'm old now. I don't get that luxury anymore, so definitely make use of that. Coming up next, it is time for Holly Humberstone with White Noise. I'm Macy Lewis.

got some Ella Langley for you with Be Her. Now, she is dominating the music industry at the moment, but another person who is and has the most hilarious interviews is Role Model. Have you heard of Role Model? He is incredible. And he dropped a new album on Friday called Chuck Timely and the Hourglass. Now, it's about introducing a retro-minded time-traveling alter ego. I'm here for this. That sounds so exciting. I am ready for this. I'm definitely going to stream the whole album if I want to watch it. I guess I can look at my Spotify app, but I'm going to stream the whole album. I absolutely love it. Definitely worth a listen. So let me know on our socials, Vibe1076. Have you heard the album yet? And while you do that, it is time to hear Take Me Back. I'm AC.

0: Magnetic on Vibe 107.6. What a great way to end off my show. I love that track. That is all from me, Macy Lewis, but I'm back same time tomorrow, 2 till 5pm, to bring you more of your favourite songs. For now, Tina is here to bring you more vibes. Stay tuned.
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8: The top stories this hour. A man's been told he'll die in prison for the murders of two women and the rape of a third in London last year. A senior Met police officer has admitted a collective system failure left 40-year-old Simon Levy free to kill while on bail. He suffocated mum of four, Cheryl Wilkins, in August, less than 2 weeks after a separate court hearing. We voiced some of her sister's victim impact statement.
9: Know this, you lose. We get to leave here today knowing we will keep Cheryl alive by sharing memories about her and living for her. You don't get to take that away. I hope you rot in prison for the rest of your life.
8: There have been as many wildfires so far this year as there was in the whole of 2025, at over 1,000 recorded across England and Wales. It comes as more than 20,000 people have signed a petition calling for a ban on single-use barbecues. We're only a couple of hours away from the UK's clearest solar eclipse in nearly 30 years and the last one before 2090. Some people are queuing to get special glasses for when 90% of the sun will be blocked out by the moon. The peak depends on where you are in the UK, but it'll begin around 6-ish. Experts say it'll feel a bit chilly, but new key bar manager Conor O'Dowd's preparing with special cocktails.
10: We've got 3 cocktails on tonight, so we've got a local whiskey liqueur we're using for one of them called Tinners, we're just mixing up all the cocktails that we actually do. So it's one like an espresso martini, one long one, a bit like a sunset vibe.
8: A Porsche driver has died in a crash with a tractor on the A41 in Shropshire. A man in his 30s has been arrested. Almost 500 children in England have been hurt by e-scooters since 2019. Experts say the average age of youngsters injured was 12. And in sport, Lionel Messi says he's not sure how he'll play football much longer after losing his dad. The Argentine captain's posted a tribute on Instagram saying he doesn't know how he'll go on. George, who was 68, died after a long illness. From Sky News, I'm Stevie Shillinglaw.
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9: The weather today has been another gorgeous day. High of 32, currently still very warm outside. Sunny and light winds taking us through the rest of the evening with a low of 16 overnight. Tomorrow, looking pretty good too. You're tuned in to Vibe Drive. I am Tina Fuller. It's lovely to have you with me.

Massive shout out to Macy for a brilliant show. Always such a good listen to come in and like get some Radiohead in, a proper Radiohead playing the place. Which is always handy, isn't it? Seeing as I'm coming in to do 2 hours of live radio. But Wednesday, you know what we do on a Wednesday for Drive. It is your play or no way. And have I got a proper throwback for you today? Garage heads, yeah, listen to this because are we going to be playing this at the end of the show? It is up to you. And you already know, don't you? A little bit of luck. Dana.

and you'll guess it. With a little bit of luck, we can make it through the night. So we're going to be playing this. It is MC Luck and DJ Neat. No, it's the other way around, isn't it? DJ Luck, MC Neat. That feels better. Little bit of luck. I might even read the artists on the tunes. Oh, God. Right. We going? Let's do it. It's a little-

0: that far from Q4 yet, and I know it's all kind of businessy jargon, but more clients is better. It's just all, you can't argue it with me. I'm self-employed. I understand the fact that you need to have constant cash flow. Multiple income streams, yes, also. But advertising, marketing, big old job in itself. Bit of a pain sometimes too. Let's help you with that. Because we can get your product, your thing, whatever that might be, an event, a business, whatever, into the awareness of thousands and thousands and thousands of people without you having to really lift a finger. The ads are coming up next, so I want you to listen and put your baby there as well. Not literally, please, thank you, but your brainchild. Yeah, that. Then I want you to go on over to our website. That is vibe1076.co.uk. Click on the Advertise With Us button and get yours in amongst these.
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It's been another really hot day again today. 32 degrees, sunny and light winds carrying us through into the evening, getting down to a low of 16 overnight, remaining dry tomorrow. 35 degrees.

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1: This boogie's in my soul. This boogie's in my soul.
2: I'm just putting it out there now. By the way, this is Chaka Khan, Snoop Dogg. What a tune. Boogie's in my soul. Yeah, 100%. Thanks very much. Born that way. And not in the Gaga kind of sense. If anyone says to you, in the bleak middle bit of winter, that we have not had a summer, please do poke them in the face from me, because I'm looking at the summer now. 25 yesterday, 32 today, 35 tomorrow, 31, 25 again. Like, it is literally, oh, I've just seen rain on Wednesday. That'd be good, yeah? Yeah. I'm thinking rain on Wednesday would be kind of nice.

So, like, it's the eclipse tonight, isn't it? It's all going to be kind of like very sort of galactic and sort of magical at about 7 o'clock. Guess what is going on in town? This is going to be absolutely epic if you're there, because I really want to see this now. We've got Jurassic World Rebirth showing in town on the big screen at 7 p.m. just as it gets really dark, with the scariest big old eclipse that we're going to have for the next, what, 20 odd years? You're going to be watching big old dinosaurs and the whole world goes dark. Yeah, like, you're braver than me, because it is the big screen. It's back for its second week. It's now moved to Woodside playing fields. There's going to be plenty of free film screenings, family favourites, animated adventures, musicals, comedies, blockbuster action films, all of the good stuff. Screenings take place at 1, 4 and 7 p.m. So, what have you missed today? You've missed Goat at 4 and Zootopia at 1. I mean, honestly, when they say there is something for everyone, they really do mean it. So bring all your stuff with you, have a little picnic, come and rock up, catch all three of them. Why not? Bring your sun cream, though. And take all your rubbish home with you, too, because that's just nice.

Okay, so rewind today. No, not even that, is it? No way. It's the eclipse. I'm blaming this all on the eclipse. You know, this is the tune. Are we going to be playing it right at the end of the show? What do you reckon? With a little bit of luck, we can make it you tonight. With a little bit of luck, we can make it you tonight. It is entirely up to you. All you need to do is go on over to our socials, get up in the stories on Instagram and vote. Play or no way. DJ Luck, MC Nee, a little bit of luck finishing the show. Yeah? Because I think we really should.

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7: Top stories this hour. In just a few minutes' time, parts of the UK will begin to see the clearest solar eclipse in nearly 30 years. Around 90% of the sun will be covered by the moon, with hundreds of people spending the day hunting down special glasses to see it. Southwest England's among the areas getting the best view, with beaches filling up. Here's astronomer Dr. Jennifer Millard.
8: We're going to feel the temperature dropping. It's a temperature drop of about 5 degrees Celsius, so it varies slightly depending on the atmospheric conditions of the day, but it is really noticeable. You'll also see the light go to this twilight, eerie sort of light.
7: Meanwhile, GP Sarah Morwick's an eclipse chaser in Greenland.
9: It's a really different experience wherever you go. It's the people that surround you. It's a good opportunity to go and see really interesting places. It's as close to a religious experience as you can get without being religious.
7: Elsewhere, over 1,000 wildfires have been recorded across England and Wales in 2026 so far. Heathland scorched in Hampshire's New Forest, while another's burning close to a major rail line in Cambridgeshire. A serial sex attacker who murdered two women and raped a third in London last year, after being free to kill while on bail, has been jailed for the rest of his life. The British Transport Police and the Crown Prosecution Service have all admitted to serious failings in 40-year-old Simon Levy's case. But Britain's top officer, Commissioner Sir Mark Rowley, says they're not entirely to blame.
10: He had been caught, he had been charged with offences, he was repeatedly by the police put before the courts seeking remanding in custody. The police were saying this guy's too dangerous to be on the streets, and between CPS and the courts, they kept bailing him.
7: Future Eurovision winners won't be allowed to host the competition if their countries involved in armed conflict. Song contest's organisers say they've changed the rules for 2027. And Lionel Messi says he's not sure how much longer he'll continue playing football following the death of his father. 68-year-old George has died following a long illness. From Sky News, I'm Stevie Shillinglaw.
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11: 32 degrees outside, sunny and light winds with 16 degrees coming in for us this evening. It's remaining clear and dry this evening. However, I'm seeing rain next Wednesday. Never been so excited in my life. You're tuned in to Vibe Drive. I am Tina Fuller with you through till 7 tonight.

Right, so Play or No Way. By the way, that was Niall Horan. Tastes so good. I'm not offering you anything to eat. I am offering you food for the soul this evening if you're a Gary Ted back in the 90s. Maybe I might have seen you in the Red Bar in Watford at some point. Oh, it was my favourite. That and Vodka Revolution. Yeah, I mean, that's where I would have been. Anyway, little bit of luck. MC Neat, DJ, and I've done it again, haven't I? DJ Luck, MC Neat. It's written down in front of me and everything. Eclipse brain is a real thing. I'm claiming it now. Take it, use it tomorrow. I don't care. It's all good. Bit confused? See Eclipse.

0: Oh, by the way, yeah, the poll for Play or No Way, massively in my favour once again. Thank you very much.
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0: Absolutely roasty toasty today. Got up to 32 degrees. Slightly cooler now, but really not that much, to be honest. Getting down to 16 overnight. Still really, really warm, isn't it? Tomorrow, high of 35. I'm sorry, if someone says to you at some point in the winter that we didn't have a good summer, please do just walk away. Just walk away. Don't need that negativity.

Now that's, oh, Poppy Bascom and Zone. Like, yeah, cool, great track, even better at the beach. And if you don't think you're going to get to one this year, then let me sort you out, because Watford's Big Beach is returning to the town. It's opening on Friday, August 14th and runs right through until Sunday, August 30th. Like two whole big fat weeks of beach life. Count me in. It's right next to Watford General Library, and also it's going to be open from 10 until 4 each day. Best of all, hello, it is completely free. Like, no one does this sort of stuff like Watford does. Honestly, bite me, because I will die on this hill. Now, it's going to be open every day. Tons of sand, deck chairs, buckets, spades, beach toys. You can even build your own sandcastle. Like, I'm just going to do it, because it's going to be so much joy. Bring a picnic. Simply, you can just sit back, relax, soak up a bit of summer weather. Whilst we've got it, let's work with the hotness. Now, if you get hungry or thirsty, don't worry about it. There's plenty of cafes, restaurants and takeaways nearby in the town centre to help yourself from. It is all part of Watford's programme of free and low-cost summer events, helping families make the most of the school holidays, because they are long. Didn't appreciate it when I was a kid. Now I'm kind of like a little bit jealous. But if you fancy a little bit of seaside fun without the traffic and the train fare, go and find us. Big Beach, Watford, right next to the library. Oh, it's going

was the last time you could buy a lottery ticket for just £1? Now, I play the Euros, that's a 250 a go pop kind of thing. Haven't yet won it quite clearly, frankly. But if you do fancy doing something a little bit more local and 60p of that pound you spend to buy your lottery ticket goes back into the community and helps causes like us and other brilliant community institutions, then get yourself on all over Watford Community Lottery, because that is how you can do it. Now, this Saturday, they've got a draw. It could be £25,000 in your pocket. Christmas isn't that far away. I know, I'm sorry, I'm going to go and wash my mouth out after this. The C word is far too early in this kind of temperature. But £1 a ticket, you could be helping so many people and you could win yourself quite a big old fat prize. More information over on watfordcommunitylottery.co.uk, but also please do gamble carefully. You have to be over 18. And if you've got any issues with gambling and you need a bit of support, please do head on over to gambleaware.org.

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Go on over to our Instagram, get yourself one up there in the stories, tap the button, and we're either going to play it or we're not. It is a little bit of luck. DJ Luck, MC Neat, yes, we're throwing it back. It's going to be good. If you

right. I have been banging on about this all show. I'm going to get it right this time. DJ Luck, MC Nee, yes, me. Little bit of luck. Yeah, come on. The poll has been polling and it is once again nearly 100% in my direction. It is a majority rules situation, so we are going to play it. You have chosen the end track of my show, our show. We're sharing. It's all good. This is it. DJ Luck, MC Nee, little bit of luck right now on Vibe 107.6. See you Saturday.

we're back. Costa Coffee has reopened on the high street, right where you left us. We've had a makeover, but we're still your same Costa. Ready for latte breaks with mates, takeaway Americanos, or just sitting down when you need a proper break.

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5: The top stories this hour. Beaches are packed as the UK's clearest solar eclipse since 1999 nears its peak, temporarily making it a bit darker and chillier. Every few seconds, it essentially looks like an increasingly bigger chunk's missing from the sun as the moon blocks it. More than 90% will be covered depending on whereabouts in the UK you are. Astrophysicist Catherine Hymans has painted a picture of what it looks like.
6: The moon doesn't emit any light. It just reflects the light of the sun. So the reason why in these images the moon is totally black is because the side of the moon that's being illuminated at the moment is on the other side.
5: We are being reminded not to look directly at it. Our correspondent Dan Whitehead's on a packed beach in Newquay with something of a hard-to-find commodity.
7: Does anybody need any glasses?
8: Yes.
7: Okay, so we'll give out a few pairs here. Here we go. And there we go. I got a lot. You've got to come down. I won't have enough for everybody. You're going to have to share.
5: Elsewhere, the Prime Minister's urged all retailers to stop selling single-use barbecues to try to prevent more wildfires. More than 1,000 have already been reported in England and Wales already this year. Crews battling 7 fires in South Wales describe it as carnage, while another's burning underground at a Cambridgeshire nature reserve. Dave Swallows from the National Fire Chiefs Council.
9: The majority of wildfires in the UK are caused by some kind of human interaction. There's very few sort of natural wildfires.
5: Eurovision's changed the rules to stop countries involved in armed conflict from hosting. Traditionally, the winner puts on the next year's song contest. The system of a victim of a double murderer and rapist told him to rot in prison as he's given a whole life order. Authorities admit failings meant 40-year-old Simon Levy was able to commit crimes while on bail. And a man's been airlifted to hospital with a suspected shark bite off the Irish coast. It happened south of County Waterford yesterday. From Sky News, I'm Stevie Shillinglaw.
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The thing that I love the most is her time. What we got is a lot deeper. 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So I don't stop. 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This sweetheart, she got my heart, yeah.

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7: The top stories. The southworm near darkness has fallen on parts of the UK as, for the first time since 1999, a solar eclipse left just a slither of the sun on show. Spain and Iceland are among the countries that experience totality. Our correspondent Alistair Bunkle's on Palma Beach in Menorca.
8: Oh, I mean, this is quite extraordinary. Everybody's got to their feet. You can see the rays of the sun just eking out from around the moon. Oh, and it's just starting to appear now. That bright glow.
7: Here, depending on location, coverage was around 90%. Crowds on a beach in Newquay in Cornwall were excited.
9: It's absolutely amazing. Looks a little bit like a thumbnail. It's awesome, absolutely brilliant.
10: It makes me feel really confused because I've only seen, this is my first time seeing this. It feels really weird because it's getting darker.
11: Yes, it is very incredible.
7: It won't happen again until 2090. Elsewhere, the Prime Minister has urged retailers to pull single-use barbecues off the shelves to prevent any more wildfires. 20,000 people agree with Andy Burnham and have signed a petition calling for a ban on disposables. A serial sex attacker has been told he'll never leave prison for murdering two women and raping a third in London last year. 40-year-old Simon Levy's offending escalated from sexual assaults on the tube to double murder after police and court delays left him free to kill. One of the victims, Cheryl Wilkins' sister, says she hopes he rots behind bars. Judge Mark Lowcroft sentenced him at the Old Bailey.
12: You ruthlessly exploited and took advantage of each of those three women for your own personal sexual satisfaction.
7: A 102-year-old man's in a critical condition after reports of an assault at a pub in South Wales. Police have already released under investigation a man they'd been questioning. And organisers of the Eurovision Song Contest have changed the rules for 2027. Next year's winner will be banned from hosting if they're involved in armed conflict. From Sky News, I'm Steve Shillinglaw.
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9: The top stories this hour. Millions of people have experienced the most significant solar eclipse since 1999. Anna Bates reports.
10: Watching through special glasses, crowds gathered on beaches and in parks to watch the moon move across the sun, bringing near darkness to parts of the UK, including Newquay in Cornwall.
11: Absolutely brilliant.
12: Feels really weird. It's getting darker.
10: There was around 90% coverage here, but in Spain, there was totality.
13: Oh, I mean, this is quite extraordinary. Oh, and it's just starting to appear now. That bright glow.
10: NASA scientists hope to learn from it.
14: We took all these different images and really cared about that solar corona that affects us so much here on Earth.
10: It'll next happen in 2090.
9: The Prime Minister's urged retailers to pull disposable barbecues from shelves in an effort to prevent wildfires.
11: We have today confirmed that the framework restricting retail sale of disposable barbecues is being extended. And now I would ask all retailers, big and small, to adhere to that framework.
9: He's chaired an emergency cobra meeting with highs of 38 degrees Celsius forecast tomorrow. More than 1,000 wildfires have been reported this year already in England and Wales. One's burning in Hampshire's New Forest, another at a nature reserve in Cambridgeshire, while crews say they're seeing carnage in South Wales. Elsewhere, a man's been told he'll die in prison for the murders of two women and the rape of a third in London last year. A senior Met police officer has admitted a collective system failure left 40-year-old Simon Levy free to offend while on bail. A Porsche driver's died in a crash with a tractor on the A41 in Shropshire. A man in his 30s has been arrested. Eurovision's changing its rules for countries at war. From next year, winning nations engaged in conflict won't be allowed to host the song contest. And Spotify's to put AI badges on artists that aren't real. They also won't be recommended in playlists. From Sky News, I'm Stevie Shillinglaw.
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17: 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It's Jennifer Mitchell here, keeping you company until 10, and I have got an hour of non-stop hits lined up. So let's not waste any time kicking things off. Here's Harry Styles with Dance No More.

And that was Passenger and Alex Warren. Hey, it's Jennifer soundtracking your evening on Vibe. How are you doing? It's Wednesday night. We are halfway through the week. We're on the home stretch now. Just 3 days to go until the weekend starts. The countdown is officially on. So whether you're heading home, you're already settled in for the evening, or you're still working, welcome along, because we're here to make your Wednesday night that bit better. And what a Wednesday it's been. Did anyone catch the eclipse earlier? That's not something you get to see every day. What a moment. And we've got plenty more coming your way tonight, including a new late night revelation on the songs we like to wake up to in the morning. I'll be bringing you all the details on this year's Watford Community Family Fun Day and the return of the Big Beach, as well as playing this week's Wednesday night throwback track. But before all that, let's get another track on from Cat's Eye. This is Animal on Vibe 107.6.

0: It's time to look at some news, but with a bit of a difference. We've skipped the big headlines and picked a story you might have missed this week. Something a little unusual, a little unexpected, but definitely worth knowing about. Yes, it's time to reveal tonight's Late Night Revelation, which is about... songs to start your day off. Now, picture the scene. It's morning, the curtains are still shut, your alarm goes off, and you're having that internal debate. Do I get up now? Or do I have 5 extra minutes in bed? Then suddenly you hear your favourite song, you're up dancing and ready to start the day. Well, it turns out that a lot of us in the UK actually love that morning feeling. And there's now research to prove it, because a new study has revealed the top songs we most like to wake up to in the morning. Topping the list was Don't Stop Me Now by Queen. And I have to say, the rest of the top 20 is pretty interesting too. Other songs on the list are Dancing Queen by ABBA, and my ultimate favourite, which is this. Yes, I Want to Dance with Somebody by Whitney Houston. Also on the list is Mr. Brightside by The Killers, Wake Me Up from Avicii, Can't Stop the Feeling, Justin Timberlake, Praise You by Fatboy Slim, Levitating from Dua Lipa, Unwritten by Natasha Bedingfield, and this, another ultimate classic which I love. Baby, if you want me. Yes, Show Me Love from Robin S. Now, there's something about a great song first thing in the morning, isn't there? Because we all have that one song that makes us feel good. You can wake up half asleep, trying to find your phone, then suddenly your favourite track comes on and your morning gets a little bit better. Of course, not everyone is a morning person, and that's okay. But whether it's a power ballad, a pop classic, or your ultimate guilty pleasure, the right song could just be the perfect way to start your day. And that's the bit of news you never knew you needed but wanted this week.
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Ella Langley there with Be Her, and Ella's smash hit Choosing Texas is now the fourth longest running number one on the Billboard Hot 100 charts in the US. A little fun fact for you there this Wednesday night. You're tuned in to The Late Show on Vibe 107.6. Hi, this is Jennifer with you until 10. I hope you're having a great Wednesday evening. Now, do you fancy a trip to the seaside this summer without actually leaving Watford? Well, good news, because the Big Beach is returning to the town. It opens on Friday, August the 14th, and runs right through until Sunday, August 30th, next to Watford Central Library. The beach will be open every day from 10 a.m. until 4 p.m. And best of all, it's completely free. You'll find tons of sand, deck chairs, buckets, spades, and beach toys, so you can build a sandcastle, enjoy a picnic, or simply sit back and soak up a bit of summer weather. And if you get hungry or thirsty, there are plenty of cafes, restaurants, and takeaways nearby in the town centre. It's all part of Watford's programme of free and low-cost summer events, helping families make the most of the summer holidays. So if you fancy some seaside fun without the traffic and the train fare, the Big Beach is here in Watford. Right, time to drop another track now. 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

0: Let's take it back a few years now with this week's Wednesday night throwback track. Tonight, we're returning to 2012, when London hosted the Paralympic Games. On the big screen, Skyfall dominated the UK box office. Rita Ora burst onto the music scene and gave us unforgettable anthems like R.I.P. and How We Do. The Voice UK made its TV debut, bringing Jessie J, will.i.am, Tom Jones and Danny O'Donoghue together as coaches in those famous spinning red chairs. And tonight's track went all the way to number one in the UK, spending an incredible 18 weeks inside the top 20. Written by Sia and produced by Stargate and Benny Blanco, this track has a brilliant backstory because Sia apparently wrote the song in just 15 minutes whilst waiting for a taxi. The track was originally considered for Kanye West and even recorded by Eminem, but was ultimately snapped up by Rihanna, and she absolutely made it her own. Playing on Vibe, it's Diamonds by Rihanna.
1: Shine bright like a diamond. 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

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There'll be loads going on throughout the day, including live music and entertainment, cultural performances, international food stalls, family activities, sports and fitness sessions, health and wellbeing activities, community stalls, local businesses, arts and crafts, interactive experiences, and plenty more. You will even see our very own breakfast presenter, Claire Hastier, hosting the stage entertainment. And there's something new for this year, the launch of the Young Achievers Creative Talents Showcase, which aims to discover, celebrate, and empower the next generation of talented young people across Watford and Hertfordshire. So if you're looking for something to do with the family on Saturday, the Watford Community Family Fun Day Festival is back at George V Playing Fields from 11 a.m.

0: And that's where we'll leave tonight's show. Thanks so much for spending your evening with me. Stay right here. There's plenty more music still to come with Nonstop Vibe. I'll be back with you on Wednesday night from 9. Good luck to those of you getting your A-level results tomorrow, and I'll see you next week.
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13: Top stories this hour. Millions of people across the country saw the clearest solar eclipse in nearly 30 years. Shops sold out of special protective glasses as stargazers headed to parks and beaches to see 90% of the sun covered by the moon. We won't see anything like this here until at least 2090. Dr. Kelly Corrick is NASA's Eclipse Program Manager. She says as well as being enjoyable, it'll provide vital scientific data.
14: We're going to be able to understand our space weather, especially with our Artemis crews going up, as well as protecting our technological way of life here on Earth. So all those studies will be compiled and then released in various scientific papers and then eventually used in operations.
13: The Prime Minister's urged all retailers to stop selling single-use barbecues to try to prevent more wildfires. More than 1,000 have been reported in England and Wales already this year. That's around the total for the whole of 2025. Crews battling seven fires in South Wales describe it as carnage, while another's burning underground at a Cambridgeshire nature reserve. Dave Swallows from the National Fire Chiefs Council.
15: The majority of wildfires in the UK are caused by some kind of human interaction. There's very few sort of natural wildfires. So in some parts of the world, you see lightning, for example, start a wildfire. We don't really see that very much in the UK.
13: A double murderer and rapist beginning a whole life term in prison. 40-year-old Simon Levy was able to commit his crimes in London last year while out on bail. The White House Press Secretary Caroline Leavitt's leaving her role at the end of the month. She announced the birth of her second child in May. Organisers of the Eurovision Song Contest have changed the rules for 2027. Next year's winner will be banned from hosting if they're involved in armed conflict. A Porsche driver has died in a crash with a tractor on the A41 in Shropshire. A man in his 30s has been arrested. And Barcelona great Xavi has been named as the new manager of the Netherlands. He'll lead the Dutch through to the 2030 World Cup. From Sky News, I'm Stevie Schillinglaw.
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And I can feel the things I don't normally feel. Yeah, I can finally be totally honest. It's like I'm looking down the barrel of a gun.

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0: Kings Langley, Elstree, Croxley Green, radio made in Watford. 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
11: The top stories this hour. Millions of people have experienced the most significant solar eclipse since 1999. Anna Bates reports.
12: Watching through special glasses, crowds gathered on beaches and in parks to watch the moon move across the sun, bringing near darkness to parts of the UK, including Newquay in Cornwall.
13: Absolutely brilliant.
14: Feels really weird. It's getting darker.
12: There was around 90% coverage here, but in Spain, there was totality.
15: Oh, I mean, this is quite extraordinary. Oh, and it's just starting to appear now. That bright glow.
12: NASA scientists hope to learn from it.
16: We took all these different images and really cared about that solar corona that affects us so much here on Earth.
12: It'll next happen in 2090.
11: The Prime Minister's urged retailers to pull disposable barbecues from shelves in an effort to prevent wildfires.
17: We have today confirmed that the framework restricting retail sale of disposable barbecues is being extended. And now I would ask all retailers, big and small, to adhere to that framework.
11: He's chaired an emergency COBRA meeting with highs of 38 degrees Celsius forecast tomorrow. More than 1,000 wildfires have been reported this year already in England and Wales. A man's been told he'll die in prison for the murders of two women and the rape of a third in London last year. A senior Met Police officer admitted a collective system failure left 40-year-old Simon Levy free to offend while on bail. A man's been airlifted to hospital with a suspected shark bite off the Irish coast. It happened south of Ardmore in County Waterford yesterday afternoon. Eurovision's changing its rules for countries at war. From next year, winning nations engaged in conflict won't be allowed to host the song contest. And European champions Paris Saint-Germain have retained the Super Cup by beating Aston Villa 2-1. Desiree Doué scored a second-half winner after 70-year-old Villa striker Brian Majot scored an equaliser in the first half. From Sky News, I'm Amani Rana.
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12: The top stories this hour. Near darkness has fallen on parts of the UK as, for the first time since 1999, a solar eclipse left just a slither of the sun on show. Spain and Iceland are among countries that experienced totality. Within seconds in Mallorca, it went from pitch black to dawn as the moon moved across the sun. Crowd on a beach in Newquay in Cornwall were excited.
13: It's absolutely amazing. Looks a little bit like a thumbnail. It's awesome. Absolutely brilliant.
14: It makes me feel really confused because I've only seen... This is my first time seeing this. It feels really weird because it's getting darker.
15: Yes, it is very incredible.
12: The Prime Minister's urged retailers to pull single-use barbecues off the shelves to prevent any more wildfires. More than 1,000 incidents have been recorded in England and Wales so far this year, the same as the whole of 2025. England's covered by an amber heat health alert, and in Essex, thousands are without water after burst mains. Karen Harrison owns a hair salon in Chigwell and says it's another day of lost business.
16: I've been here for 40 years, never ever experienced anything like this before. Having to ring clients, having to cancel, loss of earnings, still having to pay my rent and my rates and staff. It's not good.
12: A double murderer and rapists beginning a whole life term in prison. 40-year-old Simon Levy was able to commit his crimes in London last year while out on bail. The White House Press Secretary Caroline Levitt leaving her role at the end of the month. She announced the birth of her second child in May. Future Eurovision winners won't be allowed to host the competition if their country is at war. The rules have changed for 2027, making them ineligible if the victorious nations involved in armed conflict or a sensitive geopolitical situation. And Paris Saint-Germain are the European Super Cup champions. They've beaten Aston Villa 2-1 in Salzburg after a second-half goal by Desiree Doué. From Sky News, I'm Imani Rana.
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1: 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This, the station where the biggest tunes live is here. Yeah. And here's another load of them. Vibe 107.6. On a

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